0: ICE agents handcuffed, waist-shackled, and foot-shackled David while transporting him to Great Falls, where he has remained in custody at the Cascade County Detention Facility for the last 6 days. Upper Seven Law, a Montana-based nonprofit law firm, filed a habeas petition seeking David's release on Wednesday, July 1st.
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1: Here's your Weather Command forecast. Tonight, mostly clear, lows in the mid-50s, west winds 5 to 10 miles per hour with gusts around 25, shifting to the southwest after midnight. Tomorrow, sunny, highs around 90, southwest winds 5 to 15 miles per hour. Tomorrow night, mostly clear, lows in the upper 50s, southeast winds up to 10 miles per hour. Saturday, sunny, highs in the mid-90s, east winds up to 5 miles per hour, shifting to the southwest in the afternoon. Saturday night, mostly clear, lows around 60.
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0: 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We've been certified as the number one hit music station and the winner of this year's All Your Favorite Songs Award. Here, have another.
1: Just saying, Alexa, enable KRYK one time. Then hopefully Amazon won't change again. And all you say is, Alexa, open KRYK.

0: Harry Styles, that's the next big wedding. We're thinking maybe in the fall or winter and New Orleans. That's what they're looking at. Zoe Kravitz and Harry Styles wedding in New Orleans. How cool would that be? Behind the scenes, Paris Jackson's ongoing efforts to challenge parts of the management of her father's estate, kind of straining her relationship with her brothers, Prince and Biggie. 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I'm Hayden, and that's The Buzz. 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
11: 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It appears by its own numbers, the U.S. government seems insolvent. It's reported that the Treasury shows about $6 trillion in assets and over $47 trillion in liabilities. Add it all up, and it looks like the U.S. owes more than $130 trillion it doesn't have. 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
6: Here's your Weather Command forecast. Tonight, mostly clear, lows in the mid-50s, west winds 5 to 10 miles per hour with gusts around 25, shifting to the southwest after midnight. Tomorrow, sunny, highs around 90, southwest winds 5 to 15 miles per hour. Tomorrow night, mostly clear, lows in the upper 50s, southeast winds up to 10 miles per hour. Saturday, sunny, highs in the mid-90s, east winds up to 5 miles per hour, shifting to the southwest in the afternoon. Saturday night, mostly clear, lows around 60.
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1: ABC News, I'm Dave Packard. The U.S. says dozens of Iranian drones and missiles have been intercepted in Kuwait and Bahrain, home to several American bases. This after American forces launched a second night of attacks on Iranian targets. An investigation underway in Argentina where officials say a 22-year-old pilot was forced to land solo when her instructor jumped from the plane mid-flight, plunging to his death.
2: That student, still in shock after landing, saying she initially thought her instructor was joking. The federal prosecutor's office is investigating.
1: ABC's Victor Oquendo, if you or someone you know is struggling with mental health issues or thoughts of suicide, call or text the National Lifeline at 988. Maine Democratic Senate candidate Graham Plattner says that Monday's the day he's going to drop out of the race following a new allegation of sexual assault, which he denies. No injuries reported after an Air Canada flight went off the runway and onto a grassy area next to it, coming to landing Montreal this afternoon. This is ABC News.
3: For the first time at the 4-H FFA Fair, there will be a silent auction available during the back half of the festivities. Colleen Pieger, MSU Hill County Extension 4-H agent, dives into what to expect from the student-created projects on display.
4: Those items will be displayed in the chuck wagon throughout the week until Saturday morning when we bring them over to the sale, to the Bigger Better Barn. I know we've got some cooking and some photography and baking. I think there's even some leatherwork and some woodworking in there. It'll be good to see how that does, and I think it's an exciting thing for those kids who do the indoor projects to be able to present something to the public that the public can also buy.
3: Recently, the Chippewa Cree Tribe was awarded a $741,000 Rural and Tribal Assistance Program grant. Curtis Monto, director of the Chippewa Cree Road Department, told New Media Broadcasters the plan for the funding.
5: So this is a planning grant, and what we're going to do with this is the whole agency area. We're going to improve, I guess, because there hasn't been any real work done on any of these roads up here in probably 40 years. So we're going to do some planning to, you know, do some rehabilitation of these intersections and the entire agency area.
6: U.S. Secretary of Agriculture Brooke L. Rollins announced payment rates and the enrollment program for the Assistance for Specialty Crops Farmers Program. The USDA will issue $1.625 billion in payments to eligible specialty crop producers in response to elevated input costs and market disruptions resulting from foreign competitors engaging in unfair trade practices that impeded specialty crop exports. Producers who have a login.gov account can access and submit their pre-filled application as of June 1st. Producers who do not have a login.gov account or prefer to enroll in person at their local FSA office can request their pre-filled application as of June 8th. The ASCF enrollment period closes on August 7th.
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3: Here's your Weather Command forecast. Tonight, mostly clear, lows in the mid-50s, west winds 5 to 10 miles per hour with gusts around 25, shifting to the southwest after midnight. Tomorrow, sunny, highs around 90, southwest winds 5 to 15 miles per hour. Tomorrow night, mostly clear, lows in the upper 50s, southeast winds up to 10 miles per hour. Saturday, sunny, highs in the mid-90s, east winds up to 5 miles per hour, shifting to the southwest in the afternoon. Saturday night, mostly clear, lows around 60.
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0: 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So here, have another.
1: Say, Alexa, enable KRYK. 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

0: Bad Bunny's trophy shelf might need its own zip code soon. This is crazy. Officially now an Emmy nominee for his work on the Super Bowl halftime show as a performer and a producer. And he's got nominations twice under his birth name, Benito Antonio Martinez Ocasio. Supervising producer, again as a performer, this nomination marking a major career milestone following all the buzz and the headlines from that halftime appearance. Taylor Swift gets her first Emmy nods in a decade. That would be for Taylor Swift, the Eras Tour, the final show. And Lady Gaga treats award nominations like most people treat loyalty points, right? She's stacking them up. Her sixth Emmy nomination is for The Dead Dance, a song that she wrote for Wednesday on Netflix. I'm Hayden, and that's it for the entertainment buzz. 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
3: Here's your Weather Command forecast. Tonight, mostly clear, lows in the mid-50s, west winds 5 to 10 miles per hour with gusts around 25, shifting to the southwest after midnight. Tomorrow, sunny, highs around 90, southwest winds 5 to 15 miles per hour. Tomorrow night, mostly clear, lows in the upper 50s, southeast winds up to 10 miles per hour. Saturday, sunny, highs in the mid-90s, east winds up to 5 miles per hour, shifting to the southwest in the afternoon. Saturday night, mostly clear, lows around 60.
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1: ABC News, I'm Dave Packard. Less than a month after a ceasefire deal was announced, the U.S. and Iran are once again exchanging missiles. ABC's Martha Raddatz.
2: Iran tightening its grip on the Strait of Hormuz. That's causing the cost of oil to rise, and here at home, gas prices, which had started to fall during the ceasefire, now ticking back up to $3.83 a gallon.
1: Despite the attacks, a U.S. official says the U.S. and Iran continue to engage in technical negotiations on nuclear issues. Former U.S. Olympian David Hearn pleading not guilty to a felony charge, alleging he damaged the Lincoln Memorial reflecting pool. Prosecutors allege Hearn pulled up the liner of the pool, damaging 2 square feet of the bottom. His lawyers say he's being singled out because of the failings of President Trump's reflecting pool renovations. A source close to Graham Plattner privately told staff that he plans to officially file paperwork to withdraw from the main Senate race on Monday. This is ABC News.
3: Back in April, adult women in the Haver community were invited to take part in a Montana State University Northern research project that measures resting metabolism and would provide insight into overall wellness. The research, led by Professor of Integrated Health Sciences Dr. Chad Spangler, said the test would measure oxygen consumption and carbon dioxide production to determine how much energy the body uses at rest and what fuel sources, fat, carbohydrates, or protein the body relies on for energy. Dr. Spangler and MSU Northern Summer Scholar students will share their research on resting metabolism and present preliminary findings from their ongoing study. The presentation will take place on Tuesday, July 21st at noon and 6 p.m. in the Hagener Science Building. The session will last less than 45 minutes and include questions and answers. The presentation is free and open to the public. Attendees can tour the research lab and light refreshments will be provided.
4: The Montana Facility Finance Authority has closed a $2 million loan for the Native American Development Corporation to support construction of a new healthcare clinic in Billings. The MFFA, a self-supporting enterprise fund administratively attached to the Montana Department of Commerce, provides access to financing for nonprofit healthcare organizations through tax-exempt bond financing, low-interest loans, and planning grants. The financing will help NADC build a new facility on the former Shrine Auditorium site, expanding access to culturally responsive healthcare for Native communities while increasing capacity, modernizing services, and improving patient access. Leonard Smith, the CEO of NADC, was quoted as saying the following, quote, "This financing represents more than an investment in our organization. It is an investment in the health, resilience, and future of our community. The loan is an important milestone in a $23 million project years in the making," end quote.
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5: 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A diamond says it all. 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
3: Here's your Weather Command forecast. Tonight, mostly clear, lows in the mid-50s, west winds 5 to 10 miles per hour with gusts around 25, shifting to the southwest after midnight. Tomorrow, sunny, highs around 90, southwest winds 5 to 15 miles per hour. Tomorrow night, mostly clear, lows in the upper 50s, southeast winds up to 10 miles per hour. Saturday, sunny, highs in the mid-90s, east winds up to 5 miles per hour, shifting to the southwest in the afternoon. Saturday night, mostly clear, lows around 60.
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0: we've got here is your favorite hit music starter pack. One radio, two ears, one volume knob, and the best hits all day long. 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

0: One of the year's most controversial true crime stories just earned TV's biggest recognition. I'm talking about Sean Combs' The Reckoning on Netflix. It's been nominated for Best Documentary or Nonfiction Series at the Emmy Awards. Yep, Sean Combs' The Reckoning is now an Emmy nominee. And how about The Rock, Dwayne Johnson as Marvel's next big villain? Well, that's what we're hearing. The buzz is he could be joining the MCU as Apocalypse. Nothing's official yet, but X-Men's arriving soon. Speculation is absolutely in overdrive.
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0: street. 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
1: 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Travel and Leisure tells us the top places, and the list has changed over the last few years. That's coming up. Here's Rihanna.
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13: Here's your Weather Command forecast. Tonight, mostly clear, lows in the mid-50s, west winds 5 to 10 miles per hour with gusts around 25, shifting to the southwest after midnight. Tomorrow, sunny, highs around 90, southwest winds 5 to 15 miles per hour. Tomorrow night, mostly clear, lows in the upper 50s, southeast winds up to 10 miles per hour. Saturday, sunny, highs in the mid-90s, east winds up to 5 miles per hour, shifting to the southwest in the afternoon. Saturday night, mostly clear, lows around 60.
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1: ABC News, I'm Dave Packard. The U.S. saying dozens of Iranian drones and missiles have been intercepted in the last 24 hours in Kuwait and Bahrain, home to several American bases. Iran's response coming after two nights of American strikes on Iranian targets. An Idaho woman who claimed her toddlers died last year after being vaccinated is facing murder charges, with prosecutors saying it wasn't vaccines that killed the twins, but their own mother. 23-year-old Andrea Shaw is accused of suffocating her twins, Dallas and Tyson, last year after she called 911, claiming she found them dead in a shared bed.
2: Shaw was arrested 5 days after giving birth to a third child. She's not entered a plea, and her lawyer says she's innocent. Now, if convicted in Idaho, she could face life in prison or the death penalty by firing squad.
1: ABC's Melissa Dunn. President Trump's proposed 250-foot triumphal arch received initial approval today from Trump's handpicked National Capital Planning Commission. This is ABC News.
3: Recently, Montana Commissioner of Insurance and Securities James Brown talked to new media broadcasters about recent action he's taken to help secure Montanans financially.
4: One of the things that we came across was that there were companies that were offering financial services in Montana without properly registering with us, and Montana consumers were being harmed as a result. I entered several settlement agreements with wealth providers to have them first properly register with the state of Montana their business activities, two, to put a consent agreement on them where they have to take certain steps to properly ensure that they are operating correctly. And the third thing is we fined them about $50,000 collectively for their illegal operations in Montana, and where that money will go to is to the restitution fund that we operate here at the agency.
3: Recently, the Chippewa Cree tribe was awarded a $741,000 rural and tribal assistance program grant. Curtis Monto, director of the Chippewa Cree Road Department, told new media broadcasters the plan for the funding.
5: So this is a planning grant, and what we're going to do with this is the whole agency area. So we're going to do some planning to, you know, do some rehabilitation of these intersections and the entire agency area.
6: AmeriCorps recently awarded two Montana projects a total of nearly $1.7 million in grant funding. AmeriCorps also makes funding available for Siegel AmeriCorps Education Awards for members serving under these grants. Upon the completion of the term of service, each AmeriCorps member can receive up to $7,395 for repayment of qualified student loans and current expenses at eligible colleges and universities. Since 1994, over 11,000 Montanans have volunteered for more than 11 million hours of service and have earned more than $29 million in Siegel AmeriCorps Education Awards. On a national level, AmeriCorps is comprised of more than 200,000 members and AmeriCorps seniors serving over 35,000 communities.
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3: Here's your Weather Command forecast. Tonight, mostly clear, lows in the mid-50s, west winds 5 to 10 miles per hour with gusts around 25, shifting to the southwest after midnight. Tomorrow, sunny, highs around 90, southwest winds 5 to 15 miles per hour. Tomorrow night, mostly clear, lows in the upper 50s, southeast winds up to 10 miles per hour. Saturday, sunny, highs in the mid-90s, east winds up to 5 miles per hour, shifting to the southwest in the afternoon. Saturday night, mostly clear, lows around 60.
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0: way, if you thought the bathroom lines were bad before, wait till FIFA packs out this halftime show. It's coming for the final of the World Cup on July 19th, and Justin Bieber is headlining. Along with Madonna, Shakira, BTS. 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

0: history, through war, through peace, through history. 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
1: Yellowstone National Park was the first national park in America, and indeed in the world. 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
9: 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Just me, my sister, and my mom. 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
10: Here's your Weather Command forecast. Tonight, mostly clear, lows in the mid-50s, west winds 5 to 10 miles per hour with gusts around 25, shifting to the southwest after midnight. Tomorrow, sunny, highs around 90, southwest winds 5 to 15 miles per hour. Tomorrow night, mostly clear, lows in the upper 50s, southeast winds up to 10 miles per hour. Saturday, sunny, highs in the mid-90s, east winds up to 5 miles per hour, shifting to the southwest in the afternoon. Saturday night, mostly clear, lows around 60.
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0: Madonna teamed up with Sabrina Carpenter at Coachella. 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
1: ABC News, I'm Dave Packer. A U.S. official says the U.S. and Iran continue to engage in technical negotiations on nuclear issues following 2 days of retaliatory strikes against Tehran this week.
2: President Trump insists Iran wants to make a deal, a claim he's repeated throughout this war, now 5 months long.
3: They want to make a deal so badly.
2: But Iran instead firing missiles and explosive drones at U.S. bases in Bahrain and Kuwait, with the U.S. Embassy in Jordan warning all Americans to seek cover. Those strikes intercepted.
1: ABC's Martha Raddatz. President Trump pushing Republican leadership to pass his Save America Act and pair it with a huge increase in defense spending. He's now asking for $1.1 trillion for the Department of Defense, an increase of $350 billion. A student pilot in Argentina forced to land a Cessna during a training exercise after her instructor jumped to his death midair. This is ABC News.
4: Recently, Montana Commissioner of Insurance and Securities James Brown talked to new media broadcasters about recent action he's taken to help secure Montanans financially.
5: One of the things that we came across was that there were companies that were offering financial services in Montana without properly registering with us, and Montana consumers were being harmed as a result. I entered several settlement agreements with wealth providers to have them first properly register with the state of Montana their business activities, two, to put a consent agreement on them where they have to take certain steps to properly ensure that they are operating correctly. And the third thing is we fined them about $50,000 collectively for their illegal operations in Montana, and where that money will go to is to the restitution fund that we operate here at the agency.
6: On Tuesday, July 7th, a federal district court judge in Montana ordered the release of David Cortez Torres, who was arrested without cause by masked ICE agents as part of a dragnet operation targeting Latinos in the Bozeman area. David, who is 20 years old and the primary caregiver for his grandmother, has no criminal record of any kind. After arresting David on Monday, June 29th, ICE transported him to Helena, where he was detained for over 24 hours in a 200-square-foot room at the Helena Airport with 17 other people, no bedding, and no access to counsel. ICE agents repeatedly attempted to coerce David to sign a self-deportation agreement, which he refused to do. ICE agents handcuffed, waist-shackled, and foot-shackled David while transporting him to Great Falls, where he has remained in custody at the Cascade County Detention Facility for the last 6 days. Upper Seven Law, a Montana-based nonprofit law firm, filed a habeas petition seeking David's release on Wednesday, July 1st.
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4: Here's your Weather Command forecast. Tonight, mostly clear, lows in the mid-50s, west winds 5 to 10 miles per hour with gusts around 25, shifting to the southwest after midnight. Tomorrow, sunny, highs around 90, southwest winds 5 to 15 miles per hour. Tomorrow night, mostly clear, lows in the upper 50s, southeast winds up to 10 miles per hour. Saturday, sunny, highs in the mid-90s, east winds up to 5 miles per hour, shifting to the southwest in the afternoon. Saturday night, mostly clear, lows around 60.
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Yes, I love that song. I liked it when Jaquan did it. A little bit more of a cool Americana, slightly country vibe going from Shaboozy. Stick around for more great music. Olivia Dean.

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1: Say, Alexa, enable KRYK. 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

0: it's Hayden with The Buzz, and there's a dispute being reported involving Michael Jackson's estate, and it's creating tension between Paris Jackson and her brothers, Prince and Biggie. Sources say the siblings are barely communicating as these legal disagreements continue. Marvel fans buzzing over rumors that Dwayne Johnson could be joining the MCU as Apocalypse. Nothing official yet, but X-Men is expected to arrive soon. Speculation is in overdrive. Netflix controversial docuseries, Sean Combs' The Reckoning, now an Emmy nominee. That documentary taking a closer look at Diddy's legal troubles and the fallout surrounding one of music's most talked about figures. I'm Hayden, and that's The Buzz.
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0: winds up to 5 miles per hour shifting to the southwest in the afternoon. Saturday night, mostly clear, lows around 60.
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2: ABC News, I'm Dave Packard. Iran's late supreme leader was laid to rest early Friday morning, months after being killed at the start of the war. His burial marks the end of a week of mourning. Regime support is filling the streets, some of them carrying banners, including one threatening President Trump. No signs overnight of large-scale U.S. airstrikes, but in the previous 2 days, the U.S. military said it struck 170 targets. What was supposed to be a one-day strike for nearly 4,000 nurses at Brigham and Women's Hospital in Boston has turned into a five-day strike after the hospital locked out striking nurses.

0: through July 13th. Registered nurse Jim McCarthy.
1: We've been trying to negotiate with them since last week. We've been trying to sit down a few times. We were hoping to do it on Monday. They said, nope, just go walk. We don't care. And then today, strike began.
0: Eight men indicted for their alleged roles in a plan to attack last month's UFC event at the White House. They face murder and terrorism conspiracy charges. This is ABC News.
2: For the first time at the 4-H FFA Fair, there will be a silent auction available during the back half of the festivities. Colleen Pieger, MSU Hill County Extension 4-H agent, dives into what to expect from the student-created projects on display.
3: Those items will be displayed in the chuck wagon throughout the week until Saturday morning when we bring them over to the sale to the Bigger Better Barn. I know we've got some cooking and some photography and baking. I think there's even some leather work and some woodworking in there. It'll be good to see how that does, and I think it's an exciting thing for those kids who do the indoor projects to be able to present something to the public that the public can also buy.
2: Recently, the Chippewa Cree Tribe was awarded a $741,000 Rural and Tribal Assistance Program grant. Curtis Monto, director of the Chippewa Cree Road Department, told New Media Broadcasters the plan for the funding.
4: So this is a planning grant, and what we're going to do with this is the whole agency area. We're going to improve, I guess, because there hasn't been any real work done on any of these roads up here in probably 40 years. So we're going to do some planning to, you know, do some rehabilitation of these intersections and the entire agency area.
5: U.S. Secretary of Agriculture Brooke L. Rollins announced payment rates and the enrollment program for the Assistance for Specialty Crops Farmers Program. The USDA will issue $1.625 billion in payments to eligible specialty crop producers in response to elevated input costs and market disruptions resulting from foreign competitors engaging in unfair trade practices that impeded specialty crop exports. Producers who have a login.gov account can access and submit their pre-filled application as of June 1st. Producers who do not have a login.gov account or prefer to enroll in person at their local FSA office can request their pre-filled application as of June 8th. The ASCF enrollment period closes on August 7th.
2: This has been a production of New Media Broadcasters.
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2: Here's your Weather Command forecast. Tonight, mostly clear, lows in the mid-50s, west winds 5 to 10 miles per hour with gusts around 25, shifting to the southwest after midnight. Tomorrow, sunny, highs around 90, southwest winds 5 to 15 miles per hour. Tomorrow night, mostly clear, lows in the upper 50s, southeast winds up to 10 miles per hour. Saturday, sunny, highs in the mid-90s, east winds up to 5 miles per hour, shifting to the southwest in the afternoon. Saturday night, mostly clear, lows around 60.
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That's Usher. I'm Kendall. Whatever you're doing, keep doing it, and let's have some fun tonight. That's the plan. A good-looking playlist. We'll hear from Lola Young and Taylor Swift and new Backstreet Boys. Yes, please. Here's Bottle Up.

0: who walks into your life, but you can control what music you force them to listen to. Thanks for choosing us.
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0: That's Taylor. I'm Kendall. It's fun to keep reading all the little tidbits that are still coming about Taylor and Travis's wedding. Some of the no-shows, some people that were invited to the wedding but did not go, include Harry Styles. He had to work, wrapping up his shows at Wembley Stadium. Ryan Seacrest turned down an invite. It was hard for him, but Disney called and was like, hey, can you help us host there our 250 celebrations? Can't say no to Disney. And Charles Barkley randomly was invited, but he declined the invite. How do they know Charles Barkley? Some of the people on the guest list were very interesting. I'd like to know the connection. I'm nosy. All right, Britney and Somber. Hey, he was there too. Don't go anywhere.
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0: 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Stay tuned. We're going to talk about the ideal movie length. It's shorter than you think. All movies these days are way too long. I've got Alex Warren in the weekend too. Hang out.
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1: Here's your Weather Command forecast. Tonight, mostly clear, lows in the mid-50s, west winds 5 to 10 miles per hour with gusts around 25, shifting to the southwest after midnight. Tomorrow, sunny, highs around 90, southwest winds 5 to 15 miles per hour. Tomorrow night, mostly clear, lows in the upper 50s, southeast winds up to 10 miles per hour. Saturday, sunny, highs in the mid-90s, east winds up to 5 miles per hour, shifting to the southwest in the afternoon. Saturday night, mostly clear, lows around 60.
0: McDonald's of Havre is the place to stop as you travel Montana's High Line following your favorite sports team. 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

0: 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Kendall here, and I just might. 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
2: 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On behalf of the staff and management of KRYK, we wish you a good night and a good morning.

0: recently, Montana Commissioner of Insurance and Securities James Brown talked to new media broadcasters about recent action he's taken to help secure Montanians financially.
1: One of the things that we came across was that there were companies that were offering financial

0: financial services in Montana without properly registering with us, and Montana consumers were being harmed as a result. I entered several settlement agreements with wealth providers to have them first properly register with the state of Montana their business activities, two, to put a consent agreement on them where they have to take certain steps to properly ensure that they are operating correctly. And the third thing is we fine them about $50,000 collectively for their illegal operations in Montana, and where that money will go to is to the restitution fund that we operate here at the agency.
1: On Tuesday, July 7th, a federal district court judge in Montana ordered the release of David Cortez Torres, who was arrested without cause by masked ICE agents as part of a dragnet operation targeting Latinos in the Bozeman area. David, who is 20 years old and the primary caregiver for his grandmother, has no criminal record of any kind. After arresting David on Monday, June 29th, ICE transported him to Helena, where he was detained for over 24 hours in a 200-square-foot room at the Helena Airport with 17 other people, no bedding, and no access to counsel. ICE agents repeatedly attempted to coerce David to sign a self-deportation agreement, which he refused to do. ICE agents handcuffed, waist-shackled, and foot-shackled David while transporting him to Great Falls, where he has remained in custody at the Cascade County Detention Facility for the last 6 days. Upper Seven Law, a Montana-based nonprofit law firm, filed a habeas petition seeking David's release on Wednesday, July 1st.
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2: Here's your Weather Command forecast. Tonight, mostly clear, lows in the mid-50s, west winds 5 to 10 miles per hour with gusts around 25, shifting to the southwest after midnight. Tomorrow, sunny, highs around 90, southwest winds 5 to 15 miles per hour. Tomorrow night, mostly clear, lows in the upper 50s, southeast winds up to 10 miles per hour. Saturday, sunny, highs in the mid-90s, east winds up to 5 miles per hour, shifting to the southwest in the afternoon. Saturday night, mostly clear, lows around 60.
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0: Remember when your parents punished you by sending you to your room? Funny how now that's the only place you want to be. Well, thanks for bringing us along.
1: Just saying, Alexa, enable KRYK one time. Then hopefully Amazon won't change again. And all you say is, Alexa, open KRYK.

0: According to a new survey, movies are way too long. The ideal movie length is 88 minutes, just shy of an hour and a half. The same survey was conducted 2 years ago, and people said 92 minutes, so it hasn't really changed. To get an idea of what an 88-movie runtime looks like, these movies include like Zombieland, Lion King, Airplane. Only two movies this summer came close to that. Minions and Monsters is 90 minutes long. Jackass Best and Last, 92 minutes. So here's how some of this year's summertime releases compare. Toy Story is 102 minutes, so an hour 40. Supergirl, 108 minutes. The upcoming live-action Moana, 115 minutes. Spider-Man, Brand New Day, 150 minutes. And The Odyssey is 172 minutes, almost 3 hours long.
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2: The U.S. Treasury quietly released its official financial report for 2025. It appears by its own numbers, the U.S. government seems insolvent. It's reported that the Treasury shows about $6 trillion in assets and over $47 trillion in liabilities. Add it all up, and it looks like the U.S. owes more than $130 trillion it doesn't have. 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
2: 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It appears by its own numbers, the U.S. government seems insolvent. It's reported that the Treasury shows about $6 trillion in assets and over $47 trillion in liabilities. Add it all up, and it looks like the U.S. owes more than $130 trillion it doesn't have. 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
7: Here's your Weather Command forecast. Tonight, mostly clear, lows in the mid-50s, west winds 5 to 10 miles per hour with gusts around 25, shifting to the southwest after midnight. Tomorrow, sunny, highs around 90, southwest winds 5 to 15 miles per hour. Tomorrow night, mostly clear, lows in the upper 50s, southeast winds up to 10 miles per hour. Saturday, sunny, highs in the mid-90s, east winds up to 5 miles per hour, shifting to the southwest in the afternoon. Saturday night, mostly clear, lows around 60.
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0: That's Somber. I'm Kendall, and Bruno, Kelly Clarkson, and Backstreet Boys on the way next. 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
1: ABC News, I'm Dave Packard. Iran's late supreme leader was laid to rest early Friday morning, months after being killed at the start of the war. His burial marks the end of a week of mourning. Regime support is filling the streets, some of them carrying banners, including one threatening President Trump. No signs overnight of large-scale U.S. airstrikes, but in the previous 2 days, the U.S. military said it struck 170 targets. What was supposed to be a one-day strike for nearly 4,000 nurses at Brigham and Women's Hospital in Boston has turned into a five-day strike after the hospital locked out striking nurses through July 13th. Registered nurse Jim McCarthy.
2: We've been trying to negotiate with them since last week. We've been trying to sit down a few times. We were hoping to do it on Monday. They said, nope, just go walk. We don't care. And then today, strike began.
1: Eight men indicted for their alleged roles in a plan to attack last month's UFC event at the White House. They face murder and terrorism conspiracy charges. This is ABC News.
3: For the first time at the 4-H FFA Fair, there will be a silent auction available during the back half of the festivities. Colleen Pieger, MSU Hill County Extension 4-H agent, dives into what to expect from the student-created projects on display.
4: Those items will be displayed in the chuck wagon throughout the week until Saturday morning when we bring them over to the sale to the Bigger Better Barn. I know we've got some cooking and some photography and baking. I think there's even some leather work and some woodworking in there. It'll be good to see how that does, and I think it's an exciting thing for those kids who do the indoor projects to be able to present something to the public that the public can also buy.
3: Recently, the Chippewa Cree Tribe was awarded a $741,000 Rural and Tribal Assistance Program grant. Curtis Monto, director of the Chippewa Cree Road Department, told New Media Broadcast.

0: Yes, here's the plan for the funding.
1: So this is a planning grant, and what we're going to do with this is the whole agency area. We're going to improve, I guess, because there hasn't been any real work done on any of these roads up here in probably 40 years. So we're going to do some planning to, you know, do some rehabilitation of these intersections and the entire agency area.
2: U.S. Secretary of Agriculture Brooke L. Rollins announced payment rates and the enrollment program for the Assistance for Specialty Crops Farmers Program. The USDA will issue $1.625 billion in payments to eligible specialty crop producers in response to elevated input costs and market disruptions resulting from foreign competitors engaging in unfair trade practices that impeded specialty crop exports. Producers who have a login.gov account can access and submit their pre-filled application as of June 1st. Producers who do not have a login.gov account or prefer to enroll in person at their local FSA office can request their pre-filled application as of June 8th. The ASCF enrollment period closes on August 7th.
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0: Here's your Weather Command forecast. Tonight, mostly clear, lows in the mid-50s, west winds 5 to 10 miles per hour with gusts around 25, shifting to the southwest after midnight. Tomorrow, sunny, highs around 90, southwest winds 5 to 15 miles per hour. Tomorrow night, mostly clear, lows in the upper 50s, southeast winds up to 10 miles per hour. Saturday, sunny, highs in the mid-90s, east winds up to 5 miles per hour, shifting to the southwest in the afternoon. Saturday night, mostly clear, lows around 60.
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I've got a things to do list 24 hours before you go on vacation. We'll dive into it coming up and hit the wall. Here's Gracie Abrams.

0: 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We play your favorite songs in your town on your radio. 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We picked it out special just for you.
1: 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And from that day on, whenever you say, Alexa, open KRYK, you got a best friend forever.

0: Hey, it's Kendall. 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Like cleaning up, both at home and at your work space. 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If anything's wrong, you want to deal with it before your vacation starts, not in the middle of it. Make sure you have all your documents together in one spot, even if it's a digital spot. Charge your devices, phone, tablet, computer, earbuds, smartwatch, if you're bringing one. Then when you pack them, just make sure you pack the cords too. Set your thermostat, your lights, your irrigation. Take a photo of your bathroom. This is something that can come in handy for insurance purposes if there's some kind of plumbing leak or issue while you're away. And make a list of the stuff you need to do when you get back so you're ready.
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14: 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It appears by its own numbers, the U.S. government seems insolvent. It's reported that the Treasury shows about $6 trillion in assets and over $47 trillion in liabilities. Add it all up, and it looks like the U.S. owes more than $130 trillion it doesn't have. 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

0: taking it down a notch? 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But, nah. 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
1: ABC News, I'm Dave Packer. A U.S. official says the U.S. and Iran continue to engage in technical negotiations on nuclear issues following 2 days of retaliatory strikes against Iran this week.
2: President Trump insists Iran wants to make a deal, a claim he's repeated throughout this war, now 5 months long.
3: They want to make a deal so badly.
2: But Iran instead firing missiles and explosive drones at U.S. bases in Bahrain and Kuwait, with the U.S. embassy in Jordan warning all Americans to seek cover. Those strikes intercepted.
1: ABC's Martha Raddatz. President Trump pushing Republican leadership to pass his Save America Act and pair it with a huge increase in defense spending. He's now asking for $1.1 trillion for the Department of Defense, an increase of $350 billion. A student pilot in Argentina forced to land a Cessna during a training exercise after her instructor jumped to his death midair. This is ABC News.
4: Recently, Montana Commissioner of Insurance and Securities James Brown talked to new media broadcasters about recent action he's taken to help secure Montanans financially.
5: One of the things that we came across was that there were companies that were offering financial services in Montana without properly registering with us, and Montana consumers were being harmed as a result. I entered several settlement agreements with wealth providers to have them first properly register with the state of Montana their business activities, two, to put a consent agreement on them where they have to take certain steps to properly ensure that they are operating correctly. And the third thing is we fine them about $50,000 collectively for their illegal operations in Montana, and where that money will go to is to the restitution fund that we operate here at the agency.
6: On Tuesday, July 7th, a federal district court judge in Montana ordered the release of David Cortez Torres, who was arrested without cause by masked ICE agents as part of a dragnet operation targeting Latinos in the Bozeman area. David, who is 20 years old and the primary caregiver for his grandmother, has no criminal record of any kind. After arresting David on Monday, June 29th, ICE transported him to Helena, where he was detained for over 24 hours in a 200-square-foot room at the Helena Airport

0: with 17 other people, no bedding, and no access to counsel. ICE agents repeatedly attempted to coerce David to sign a self-deportation agreement, which he refused to do. ICE agents handcuffed, waist-shackled, and foot-shackled David while transporting him to Great Falls, where he has remained in custody at the Cascade County Detention Facility for the last 6 days. Upper Seven Law, a Montana-based nonprofit law firm, filed a habeas petition seeking David's release on Wednesday, July 1st.
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2: 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Good. That was the biggest waste of time ever, and it should have never happened in the first place.
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1: Here's your Weather Command forecast. Tonight, mostly clear, lows in the mid-50s, west winds 5 to 10 miles per hour with gusts around 25, shifting to the southwest after midnight. Tomorrow, sunny, highs around 90, southwest winds 5 to 15 miles per hour. Tomorrow night, mostly clear, lows in the upper 50s, southeast winds up to 10 miles per hour. Saturday, sunny, highs in the mid-90s, east winds up to 5 miles per hour, shifting to the southwest in the afternoon. Saturday night, mostly clear, lows around 60.
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Well, the first AI actress is ready for her feature film debut. And what old movies would you pass down to the youth of today? We'll dive into both those topics coming up. Harry Styles is on.

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1: Easy peasy. Say Alexa, enable KRYK. And when she's finished spinning her magic, all you ever have to say is, Alexa, open KRYK.

So AI actress Nellie Torwood is ready to make her feature film debut. She's going to play the lead in a comedy drama called Misaligned. And it sounds like she's playing herself.

0: The movie is set in a digital world called the Tillyverse. She's an AI being with no real body or lived experience of her own. But the plot synopsis says things spiral when a seductive rogue bot from the dark web convinces her to abandon her guardrails and begin developing desires, impulses, and ambitions of her own. The more terrifyingly human she becomes, the more famous she gets. And significantly, Tilly begins to develop shame that her very being has been built on the whole of humanity. It's a hybrid production with a mix of directors. Will you be watching the first AI feature film?
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13: Here's your weather command forecast. Tonight, mostly clear, lows in the mid-50s, west winds 5 to 10 miles per hour with gusts around 25, shifting to the southwest after midnight. Tomorrow, sunny, highs around 90, southwest winds 5 to 15 miles per hour. Tomorrow night, mostly clear, lows in the upper 50s, southeast winds up to 10 miles per hour. Saturday, sunny, highs in the mid-90s, east winds up to 5 miles per hour, shifting to the southwest in the afternoon. Saturday night, mostly clear, lows around 60.
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1: ABC News, I'm Dave Packard. Iran's late supreme leader was laid to rest early Friday morning, months after being killed at the start of the war. His burial marks the end of a week of mourning. Regime support is filling the streets, some of them carrying banners, including one threatening President Trump. No signs overnight of large-scale U.S. airstrikes, but in the previous 2 days, the U.S. military said it struck 170 targets. What was supposed to be a one-day strike for nearly 4,000 nurses at Brigham and Women's Hospital in Boston has turned into a five-day strike after the hospital locked out striking nurses through July 13th. Registered nurse Jim McCarthy.
2: We've been trying to negotiate with them since last week. We've been trying to sit down a few times. We were hoping to do it on Monday. They said, nope, just go walk. We don't care. And then today, strike began.
1: Eight men indicted for their alleged roles in a plan to attack last month's UFC event at the White House. They face murder and terrorism conspiracy charges. This is ABC News.
3: For the first time at the 4-H FFA Fair, there will be a silent auction available during the back half of the festivities. Colleen Pieger, MSU Hill County Extension 4-H agent, dives into what to expect from the student-created projects on display.
4: Those items will be displayed in the chuck wagon throughout the week until Saturday morning when we bring them over to the sale to the Bigger Better Barn. I know we've got some cooking and some photography and baking. I think there's even some leather work and some woodworking in there. It'll be good to see how that does, and I think it's an exciting thing for those kids who do the indoor projects to be able to present something to the public that the public can also buy.
3: Recently, the Chippewa Cree Tribe was awarded a $741,000 Rural and Tribal Assistance Program grant. Curtis Monto, director of the Chippewa Cree Road Department, told New Media Broadcasters the plan for the funding.
5: So this is a planning grant, and what we're going to do with this is the whole agency area. We're going to improve, I guess, because there hasn't been any real work done on any of these roads up here in probably 40 years. So we're going to do some planning to, you know, do some rehabilitation of these intersections and the entire agency area.
6: U.S. Secretary of Agriculture Brooke L. Rollins announced payment rates and the enrollment program for the Assistance for Specialty Crops Farmers Program. The USDA will issue $1.625 billion in payments to eligible specialty crop producers in response to elevated input costs and market disruptions resulting from foreign competitors engaging in unfair trade practices that impeded specialty crop exports. Producers who have a login.gov account can access and submit their pre-filled application as of June 1st. Producers who do not have a login.gov account or prefer to enroll in person at their local FSA office can request their pre-filled application as of June 8th. The ASCF enrollment period closes on August 7th.
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0: 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The LA Rams have been cemented as the heavyweight favorite of the world to win the Lombardi Trophy because they added one guy.
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2: Here's your Weather Command forecast. Tonight, mostly clear, lows in the mid-50s, west winds 5 to 10 miles per hour with gusts around 25, shifting to the southwest after midnight. Tomorrow, sunny, highs around 90, southwest winds 5 to 15 miles per hour. Tomorrow night, mostly clear, lows in the upper 50s, southeast winds up to 10 miles per hour. Saturday, sunny, highs in the mid-90s, east winds up to 5 miles per hour, shifting to the southwest in the afternoon. Saturday night, mostly clear, lows around 60.
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0: Hey there, it's Kendall. Girl Scout cookie donuts are a thing. I feel like this would have been nice in the winter, but fine. They're teaming up for Girl Scout cookie donuts. Comfort food, meeting comfort food. There's a thin mint donut with chocolate icing, cookie crumbles, dark chocolate chips, a cool mint drizzle, a lemon ups version filled with lemon cream covered in lemon icing, a Samoa's knockoff, chocolate covered donut topped with caramel and coconut. 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

0: Let's talk about the biggest mistakes you can make on a first date. Trying so hard to impress someone you forget that you're also deciding if you even like them. 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Going to dinner is boring. Makes it feel like an interview. Try doing something fun. That's what the experts say.
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14: Here's your weather command forecast.
12: Tonight, mostly clear, lows in the mid-50s, west winds 5 to 10 miles per hour with gusts around 25, shifting to the southwest after midnight. Tomorrow, sunny, highs around 90, southwest winds 5 to 15 miles per hour. Tomorrow night, mostly clear, lows in the upper 50s, southeast winds up to 10 miles per hour. Saturday, sunny, highs in the mid-90s, east winds up to 5 miles per hour, shifting to the southwest in the afternoon. Saturday night, mostly clear, lows around 60.
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0: And now a friendly reminder from us to you. Always make good choices. And it sounds like you're off to a good start. 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

0: It's Kendall. That was fun. Thanks for hanging with me. I gotta go, but the playlist continues and Olivia Dean's on. Have a great day.
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1: ABC News, I'm Sherry Preston. Every part of the continental U.S. has had its turn under the heat dome, and it's still stiflingly hot in Europe as well. Possibly record-breaking temperatures today. Even in Billings, Montana this weekend, the heat index could hit 110 degrees. A wildfire in southern Spain has now killed at least 11 people, making it one of the country's deadliest on record. As though soaring temperatures grip much of that country, several victims were found in burnt-out vehicles. Days of a retaliatory strikes against Iran. And as for discussions on a ceasefire right now,
2: a White House official says the U.S. is committed to finding a resolution. And technical talks with Iran are still ongoing, despite days of back and forth attacks.
1: ABC's Karen Waugh in Washington. The Harris County DA's office in Texas says it plans to independently investigate the fatal shooting of a Mexican national who was killed by ICE officers in Houston. They say it was self-defense. Homeland Security now saying the man killed was not the target of their investigation. This is ABC News.
3: Recently, Montana Commissioner of Insurance and Securities James Brown talked to new media broadcasters about recent action he's taken to help secure Montanans financially.
4: One of the things that we came across was that there were companies that were offering financial services in Montana without properly registering with us, and Montana consumers were being harmed as a result. I entered several settlement agreements with wealth providers to have them first, properly register with the state of Montana for their business activities. Two, to put a consent agreement on them where they have to take certain steps to properly ensure that they are operating correctly. And the third thing is we fined them about $50,000 collectively for their illegal operations in Montana, and where that money will go to is to the restitution fund that we operate here at the agency.
5: On Tuesday, July 7th, a federal district court judge in Montana ordered the release of David Cortez Torres, who was arrested without cause by masked ICE agents as part of a dragnet operation targeting Latinos in the Bozeman area. David, who is 20 years old and the primary caregiver for his grandmother, has no criminal record of any kind. After arresting David on Monday, June 29th, ICE transported him to Helena, where he was detained for over 24 hours in a 200-square-foot room at the Helena Airport with 17 other people, no bedding, and no access to counsel. ICE agents repeatedly attempted to coerce David to sign a self-deportation agreement, which he refused to do. ICE agents handcuffed, waist-shackled, and foot-shackled David while transporting him to Great Falls, where he has remained in custody at the Cascade County Detention Facility for the last 6 days. Upper Seven Law, a Montana-based nonprofit law firm, filed a habeas petition seeking David's release on Wednesday, July 1st.
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3: Here's your Weather Command forecast. Tonight, mostly clear, lows in the mid-50s, west winds 5 to 10 miles per hour.

0: Brar with gusts around 25, shifting to the southwest after midnight. Tomorrow, sunny, highs around 90, southwest winds 5 to 15 miles per hour. Tomorrow night, mostly clear, lows in the upper 50s, southeast winds up to 10 miles per hour. Saturday, sunny, highs in the mid-90s, east winds up to 5 miles per hour, shifting to the southwest in the afternoon. Saturday night, mostly clear, lows around 60.
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0: 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We've been certified as the number one hit music station and the winner of this year's All Your Favorite Songs Award. 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

0: to come up with a new snappy slogan. 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
1: No? 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

0: stupid criminal news. Oban, Scotland is where we're headed, where police have charged a man after he grabbed two live seagulls and used them to assault someone. Not exactly sure how this works. Police haven't explained exactly how the birds were involved. The good news is that they were not injured in the process. Ironic, aren't seagulls usually the ones attacking people? If you got food, aren't they very aggressive, seagulls? And usually it's seagulls that are the ones that are aggressive.
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2: The U.S. Treasury quietly released its official financial report for 2025. It appears by its own numbers, the U.S. government seems insolvent. It's reported that the Treasury shows about $6 trillion in assets and over $47 trillion in liabilities. Add it all up, and it looks like the U.S. owes more than $130 trillion it doesn't have. 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
16: Here's your Weather Command forecast. Tonight, mostly clear, lows in the mid-50s, west winds 5 to 10 miles per hour with gusts around 25, shifting to the southwest after midnight. Tomorrow, sunny, highs around 90, southwest winds 5 to 15 miles per hour. Tomorrow night, mostly clear, lows in the upper 50s, southeast winds up to 10 miles per hour. Saturday, sunny, highs in the mid-90s, east winds up to 5 miles per hour, shifting to the southwest in the afternoon. Saturday night, mostly clear, lows around 60.
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2: Recently, Montana Commissioner of Insurance and Securities James Brown talked to new media broadcasters about recent action he's taken to help secure Montanians financially.
3: One of the things that we came across was that there were companies that were offering financial services in Montana without properly registering with us, and Montana consumers were being harmed as a result. I entered several settlement agreements with wealth providers to have them first properly register with the state of Montana their business activities, two, to put a consent agreement on them where they have to take certain steps to properly ensure that they are operating correctly. And the third thing is we fine them about $50,000 collectively for their illegal operations in Montana, and where that money will go to is to the restitution fund that we operate here at the agency.
4: On Tuesday, July 7th, a federal district court judge in Montana ordered the release of David Cortez Torres, who was arrested without cause by masked ICE agents as part of a dragnet operation targeting Latinos in the Bozeman area. David, who is 20 years old and the primary caregiver for his grandmother, has no criminal record of any kind. After arresting David on Monday, June 29th, ICE transported him to Helena, where he was detained for over 24 hours in a 200-square-foot room at the Helena Airport with 17 other people, no bedding, and no access to counsel. ICE agents repeatedly attempted to coerce David to sign a self-deportation agreement, which he refused to do. ICE agents handcuffed, waist-shackled, and foot-shackled David while transporting him to Great Falls, where he has remained in custody at the Cascade County Detention Facility for the last 6 days. Upper Seven Law, a Montana-based nonprofit law firm, filed a habeas petition seeking David's release on Wednesday, July 1st.
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2: Here's your Weather Command forecast. Tonight, mostly clear, lows in the mid-50s, west winds 5 to 10 miles per hour with gusts around 25, shifting to the southwest after midnight. Tomorrow, sunny, highs around 90, southwest winds 5 to 15 miles per hour. Tomorrow night, mostly clear, lows in the upper 50s, southeast winds up to 10 miles per hour. Saturday, sunny, highs in the mid-90s, east winds up to 5 miles per hour, shifting to the southwest in the afternoon. Saturday night, mostly clear, lows around 60.
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1: Good morning. Welcome to Friday. Here's what's happening. The wedding website The Knots is doing the math on the Taylor Swift Travis Kelce wedding, and they've determined that it costs something in the way of $20 to $30 million to pull that off. That includes $5 to $10 million to rent Madison Square Garden, $5 million in decor and floral arrangements, $2.5 to $3 million in catering and logistics for around 1,100 guests. There's a rumor going around that two major characters in the Marvel Cinematic Universe will meet their ends in Avengers Doomsday. Again, these are just rumors, so spoiler alert. If you're not interested in spoiling with just rumors, the source is saying that Loki and Ant-Man will meet their maker in the film. Loki will die off-screen, and Ant-Man will die leading his daughter Cassie and the rest of the young Avengers into the quantum realm. He'll die in the process. The sacrifice is meant to set his daughter up for a bigger role in the MCU. Avengers Doomsday hits theaters on December the 18th. And that's what's going on. Let's make it a great day, and that's The Download.
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0: Music from Tame Impala straight ahead, and Hozier on the way as well. Benny Blanco, Halsey, and Khalid together now. Here's East Side on a Friday.
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0: So do you shower before you get into a pool? Specifically a public pool, not a full shower, but maybe you just rinse off. A lot of people rinse off when they get out of the pool. It may seem unnecessary, but apparently the biggest factor here is it helps keep the pool clean. 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It goes directly in the water, and everybody's swimming in your dirt and sweat. So it's something you might want to consider for this July 4th.
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13: Here's your Weather Command forecast. Tonight, mostly clear, lows in the mid-50s, west winds 5 to 10 miles per hour with gusts around 25, shifting to the southwest after midnight. Tomorrow, sunny, highs around 90, southwest winds 5 to 15 miles per hour. Tomorrow night, mostly clear, lows in the upper 50s, southeast winds up to 10 miles per hour. Saturday, sunny, highs in the mid-90s, east winds up to 5 miles per hour, shifting to the southwest in the afternoon. Saturday night, mostly clear, lows around 60.
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2: ABC News, I'm Sherry Preston. The sound of wildfires in southern Spain, spurred by days-long heat wave, have killed 11 people, many of them found in burned-out cars as the fire spread very quickly. Nearly 1,000 flights in this country canceled as extreme weather, including widespread flash flooding, slams parts of the East Coast. The Harris County, Texas DA's office in Houston planning to investigate on its own the ICE-involved shooting death of a man who was undocumented but had lived in the United States for 30 years.
3: Investigators will look at from a criminal perspective of whether the original stop of the vehicle was legally justified and whether the amount of force that was used by the law enforcement personnel was appropriate for the threat that was presented at the time.
2: ABC News contributor and former DHS official John Cohen. Continued back and forth attacks repeatedly threatening the ceasefire between the U.S. and Iran. Iran responding by targeting U.S. bases. This is ABC News.
4: For the first time at the 4-H FFA Fair, there will be a silent auction available during the back half of the festivities. Colleen Pieger, MSU Hill County Extension 4-H agent, dives into what to expect from the student-created projects on display.
5: Those items will be displayed in the chuck wagon throughout the week until Saturday morning when we bring them over to the sale to the Bigger Better Barn. I know we've got some cooking and some photography and baking. I think there's even some leather work and some woodworking in there. It'll be good to see how that does, and I think it's an exciting thing for those kids who do the indoor projects to be able to present something to the public that the public can also buy.
4: Recently, the Chippewa Cree Tribe was awarded a $741,000 Rural and Tribal Assistance Program grant. Curtis Monto, director of the Chippewa Cree Road Department, told New Media Broadcasters the plan for the funding.
6: So this is a planning grant, and what we're going to do with this is the whole agency area. We're going to improve, I guess, because there hasn't been any real work done on any of these roads up here in probably 40 years. So we're going to do some planning to do some rehabilitation of these intersections and the entire agency area.
7: U.S. Secretary of Agriculture Brooke L. Rollins announced payment rates and the enrollment program for the Assistance for Specialty Crops Farmers Program. The USDA will issue $1.625 billion in payments to eligible specialty crop producers in response to elevated input costs and market disruptions resulting from foreign competitors engaging in unfair trade practices that impeded specialty crop exports. Producers who have a login.gov account can access and submit their pre-filled application as of June 1st. Producers who do not have a login.gov account or prefer to enroll in person at their local FSA office can request their pre-filled application as of June 8th. The ASCF enrollment period closes on August 7th.
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9: And here's a look at our local Weather Command forecast. Today will be sunny with highs around 90 and a heat weather advisory in effect. There will be southwest winds from 5 to 15 miles per hour. Tonight will be mostly clear with lows in the upper 50s and south winds 5 to 10 miles per hour. Saturday will also be sunny with highs in the upper 90s and southwest winds up to 15 miles per hour.
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0: It turns out that our brains weren't meant for this much bad news. You ever feel like you're maxed out on bad news? Well, your brain can't handle 24/7 cable news and doom scrolling. A new study notes that humans evolved to pay closer attention to danger, clear and present threats. But our lives today is that that instinct is being overwhelmed by an endless supply of bad news. Okay, it seems like the bad news overload isn't a uniquely American thing either. It's a global struggle. In the U.S., it's 42% of people say that sometimes or often avoid the news just so they can not have to worry about all the doom behind the news. The study points out that decades of research that our human minds weigh negative information more heavily than the positive information, and we're drawn to it faster. We remember it longer, but yeah, our brains weren't meant for this much bad news.
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up and running. It's a Friday. Music from Ed Sheeran in just a few minutes. Rihanna on the way. Ava Max is on now. Here's Forever Young.

0: We just like it when you pay attention to us. 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
1: Amazon has made a change. Now you say, Alexa, enable KRYK the first time. And from that day forward, just say, Alexa, open KRYK.

0: Travis Kelce is a special sort. Travis Kelce, I get the impression that Travis Kelce is just special. Once upon a time, he met Jimmy Buffett at a music festival and mistook him for the much richer Warren Buffett. I'll let him tell the story.
1: A guy comes up and says, dude, Buffett's here. He wants to meet you. I'm like, that's big money. I'm like, I am way too hammered to say hello to this guy. I started talking finances. Meet Buffett. I'll shake his hand. And man, we have the best conversation I've ever had in my life. The man is literally smiling from ear to ear. I'm thinking I'm going to be rich here soon. He's going to bank me in the bond of his investments. And he starts telling this story in high school when he picked up the guitar for the first time. And I was like, no way. Warren Buffett played the guitar? And then got tapped on the shoulder because he had to go sing Margaritaville.
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16: And here's a look at our local Weather Command forecast. Today will be sunny with highs around 90 and a heat weather advisory in effect. There will be southwest winds from 5 to 15 miles per hour. Tonight will be mostly clear with lows in the upper 50s and south winds 5 to 10 miles per hour. Saturday will also be sunny with highs in the upper 90s and southwest winds up to 15 miles per hour.
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1: ABC News, I'm Sherry Preston. The CDC is still trying to trace the source of a parasitic outbreak that has spread to 18 states now. Michigan, right now the hardest hit. ABC's Jim Ryan with more.
2: There's no medication to prevent the illness caused by cyclosporiasis, and treatment once you're infected is aimed at managing the severe stomach bug symptoms.

0: Taco Bell pulling tomatoes, lettuce, cilantro, and raw onions from its menu in hard-hit Michigan.
1: More travel delays overnight, hundreds of flights canceled and thousands delayed due to thunderstorms along the East Coast. There was also flash flooding in Missouri that left cars underwater, and there's been heat advisories continuing today for much of the country. In southern Spain, the deadliest wildfires on record have killed 12 people so far as soaring temperatures grip much of the country. Iran bracing for additional strikes from the U.S., but there were no new missiles fired overnight. Renewed fighting coming on the final day of a six-day funeral for the former Ayatollah. This is ABC News.
2: The Hill County Health Department has launched their A Piece of My Mind project partnership to help the community with mental health issues and will be at the Great Northern Fair to engage with the public. Director of HCHD Kim Berg explains what their vision of community is.
3: We're talking about all of Hill County and beyond, honestly, because we're all one big community in Montana, especially up on the High Line, where we are very rural, we're very agriculturally based, we're struggling through a drought. There are a lot of issues that come up that affect our mental health, right? People are secluded, but at the fair, we will have a large sampling of that community and beyond. So we will be there Thursday, Friday, and Saturday of the fair in the commercial building, starting at noon and going as long as we need to go, I believe until 7 or 8 that night.
2: The Haver Public Schools Board will meet at 6:30 p.m. on Tuesday, July 14th at the Haver Middle School. After the meeting call to order and consent of agenda, the board will take up items of old business, then discuss and take required action on the MTSBA annual electronic ballot. They will hear public comment, followed by the superintendent's report. Announcements from the chair will be made. The board will look to seat committee members for the 2026 through 27 school year and welcome back all staff.
4: The Montana Facility Finance Authority has closed a $2 million loan for the Native American Development Corporation to support construction of a new healthcare clinic in Billings. The MFFA, a self-supporting enterprise fund administratively attached to the Montana Department of Commerce, provides access to financing for nonprofit healthcare organizations through tax-exempt bond financing, low-interest loans, and planning grants. The financing will help NADC build a new facility on the former Shrine Auditorium site, expanding access to culturally responsive healthcare for Native communities while increasing capacity, modernizing services, and improving patient access. 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
8: And here's a look at our local Weather Command forecast. Today will be sunny with highs around 90 and a heat weather advisory in effect. There will be southwest winds from 5 to 15 miles per hour. Tonight will be mostly clear with lows in the upper 50s and south winds 5 to 10 miles per hour. Saturday will also be sunny with highs in the upper 90s and southwest winds up to 15 miles per hour.
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Greg, Big Energy. It's Lotto right there. And Bernie with you. We're going to go around entertainment, see what's going on. The Friday edition of The Download is straight ahead after the latest from Zara Larsson and Pink Panthers.

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2: 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And all you say is, Alexa, open KRYK.

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1: Good morning. Welcome to Friday. Here's what's happening. The wedding website The Knots is doing the math on the Taylor Swift Travis Kelce wedding, and they've determined that it costs something in the way of $20 to $30 million to pull that off. That includes $5 to $10 million to rent Madison Square Garden, $5 million in decor and floral arrangements, $2.5 to $3 million in catering and logistics for around 1,100 guests. There's a rumor going around that two major characters in the Marvel Cinematic Universe will meet their ends in Avengers Doomsday. Again, these are just rumors, so spoiler alert. If you're not interested in spoiling with just rumors, the source is saying that Loki and Ant-Man will meet their maker in the film. Loki will die off-screen, and Ant-Man will die leading his daughter Cassie and the rest of the young Avengers into the Quantum Realm. He'll die in the process. The sacrifice is meant to set his daughter up for a bigger role in the MCU. Avengers Doomsday hits theaters on December the 18th. And that's what's going on. Let's make it a great day, and that's The Download.
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0: in hell. $625,000 is the asking price. Hell, Michigan. If you've never been, it's about 60 miles west of Detroit, 25 miles northeast of Ann Arbor, Michigan. Hell, Michigan, a small unincorporated area of the state. It's got a, the 7-acre property has a tourist attraction business, several structures over the 7 acres. You could buy it. It could be yours. $625,000. You can own your spot in hell. So if somebody told you to go to hell, you could say, I don't need to go to hell. I already own a piece of it.
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11: Montana's largest military post, Fort Assiniboine, was a pioneer outpost and home to regiments of American infantry and cavalry. 10 companies that monitored the activities of the region's many Indian groups, patrolled Montana's border with Canada, stopped bootleggers and gunrunners, and protected the state settlers. In its heyday, nearly 750 officers, enlisted men, and civilians called Assiniboine home, and it was the site of General Pershing, then First Lieutenant John J. Pershing's early field assignment. Fort Assiniboine's surviving buildings stand as a monument to the opening of the frontier and is located just 6 miles southwest of Havre on Highway 87 and open June 1st to Labor Day. Discover one of the Highline's many treasures with an enjoyable visit to Fort Assiniboine. New Media Broadcasters is pleased to be one of the sponsors inviting you to bring family and friends to experience the Highline's treasures.
3: And here's a look at our local Weather Command forecast. Today will be sunny with highs around 90 and a heat weather advisory in effect. There will be southwest winds from 5 to 15 miles per hour. Tonight will be mostly clear with lows in the upper 50s and south winds 5 to 10 miles per hour. Saturday will also be sunny with highs in the upper 90s and southwest winds up to 15 miles per hour.
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0: Sabrina Carpenter on there. It's Taste and Bernie with you on a Friday. 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

0: Steger-Smith said. Yolanda Ernestina Soto Antunez, 41 years of age, was found guilty by a federal jury in June of being in the country illegally and transporting someone in the country illegally as well. Soto Antunez was sentenced to time served, 126 days, and remanded to the custody and control of U.S. Immigration and Customs Enforcement. A Phillips County Sheriff's deputy pulled over Soto Antunez on March 6th earlier this year on Highway 2 near Malta for speeding. The deputy eventually requested translation help from two U.S. Border Patrol agents after he struggled to understand Soto Antunez's broken English. Law enforcement learned Soto Antunez was in the country illegally from Honduras and the passenger in her car was in the country illegally from Mexico. See the full release on our website at HighlineToday.com.
1: The Governor's Office of Community Service is pleased to announce that Montana has received over $1.6 million in funding from AmeriCorps. The 2026 grants provide $1,674,749, supporting over 60 AmeriCorps members throughout the state. Big Sky Watershed Corps, Montana Conservation Corps Incorporated, received $1,149,770 for 46 members to engage individuals to make measurable contributions in environmental stewardship and build capacity of local agricultural and rural watershed organizations. The Justice for Montanans Project, Montana Legal Services Association, received $524,979 for 21 members to assist income-eligible Montanans access information and resources needed to resolve civil legal problems. Keep up with news, local sports, community events, and more on HighlineToday.com. 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
5: And here's a look at our local Weather Command forecast. Today will be sunny with highs around 90 and a heat weather advisory in effect. There will be southwest winds from 5 to 15 miles per hour. Tonight will be mostly clear with lows in the upper 50s and south winds 5 to 10 miles per hour. Saturday will also be sunny with highs in the upper 90s and southwest winds up to 15 miles per hour.
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0: Ella Langley, Choosin' Texas. That song is currently number one for its 12th straight week on the Billboard Hot 100 Singles Chart. Only 25 other songs have done that, dating back to 1958, and only four songs have a longer run in the number one spot. But that's not all. That song is also number one right now on the Country Songs Chart, and it's actually spent 29 weeks at number one on that chart. Congrats to Ella. Flag football isn't about who you are, it's who you become. 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
0: Yes, it is.
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0: Well, baby, I went down and got it for you.

Selena Gomez will be starring in a new movie alongside Cate Blanchett and Michael Fassbender, directed by Brady Corbett. It's called The Origin of the World. There's no release date for it just yet.

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1: 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And all you say is, Alexa, open KRYK.

0: Mark Ronson and Bruno Mars, Uptown Funk. Since we talked about charts with Ella Langley, let's do so with Bruno Mars because he's done something pretty cool as well. Right now, all four of his solo studio albums are on the Billboard 200 Albums chart. So you've got Unorthodox Jukebox at 200, 24K Magic at 180, Doo-Wops and Hooligans at number 79, and The Romantic at number 41.
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3: and here's a look at our local Weather Command forecast. Today will be sunny with highs around 90 and a heat weather advisory in effect. There will be southwest winds from 5 to 15 miles per hour. Tonight will be mostly clear with lows in the upper 50s and south winds 5 to 10 miles per hour. Saturday will also be sunny with highs in the upper 90s and southwest winds up to 15 miles per hour.
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0: Sabrina Carpenter with Espresso. 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
2: ABC News, I'm Sherry Preston. President Trump posting on social media he will not sign the housing affordability bill that is due to become law tonight. The president refusing to sign it, he says, in protest of the Senate's refusal to get the voting bill he's been pushing past. If the president doesn't sign that housing bill or doesn't veto it, it'll automatically become law without his signature. Unlike earlier this week, there were no new strikes on Iran overnight, and says ABC's Martha Raddatz.
3: Technical talks about Iran's nuclear program are continuing, a U.S. official telling ABC that the United States is still committed to finding a resolution so Iran can never possess a nuclear weapon. But there has been no evidence of progress, and with the missile strikes this week, only major setbacks.
2: In Spain, one of the deadliest wildfires on record, 12 people killed as soaring temperatures grip much of the country. This is ABC News.
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0: is open Thursday through Sunday from 10 a.m. until 3 p.m. Kids under the age of 2 are free, and it's $7 for kids over 2, or you can buy a monthly pass for $35 for a family of 4. 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
4: And here's a look at our local Weather Command forecast. Today will be sunny with highs around 90 and a heat weather advisory in effect. There will be southwest winds from 5 to 15 miles per hour. Tonight will be mostly clear with lows in the upper 50s and south winds 5 to 10 miles per hour. Saturday will also be sunny with highs in the upper 90s and southwest winds up to 15 miles per hour.
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0: One Republic, Need Your Love. Now, we know Ryan Seacrest originally accepted an invitation to Taylor Swift and Travis Kelce's wedding, but then had to rescind it as he got booked to work July 3rd and 4th through Disney. But who actually declined it from the get-go? That would be Charles Barkley. He revealed that he declined the invitation, and it wasn't personal, stating, "I don't go to weddings or funerals." He said he thought the wedding would be a crap show and preferred to hang out and play golf instead of dressing up for the event. But despite not attending, Charles said he appreciated the invitation and mentioned his fondness for Travis and Jason Kelce.
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1: The U.S. Treasury quietly released its official financial report for 2025. It appears by its own numbers, the U.S. government seems insolvent. It's reported that the Treasury shows about $6 trillion in assets and over $47 trillion in liabilities. 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
3: And here's a look at our local Weather Command forecast. Today will be sunny with highs around 90 and a heat weather advisory in effect. There will be southwest winds from 5 to 15 miles per hour. Tonight will be mostly clear with lows in the upper 50s and south winds 5 to 10 miles per hour. Saturday will also be sunny with highs in the upper 90s and southwest winds up to 15 miles per hour.
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0: punished you by sending you to your room? Funny how now that's the only place you want to be. 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

0: Tate McRae with Greedy. Congrats to Tate as her 2025 VMA medley performance of Sports Car and Revolving Door has received an Emmy nomination for Outstanding Choreography for Variety or Reality Programming.
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2: Welcome to Insight with New Media Broadcasters. I'm Joshua Weiss. Today we sat down with the Public Works Director for the City of Havre, Trevor Mork, to discuss an update to street sweeping, another Safe Streets for All meeting during the Great Northern Fair, and topics for the upcoming City Council meeting.
3: So the downtown area sweeping will resume on Thursday, July 9th, and it will continue in the downtown area throughout the month of July. The residential area, as the schedule dictates, will start again at the beginning of August over by Lions Park area, east of 14th Avenue. So keep your eye out for those no parking signs for when that starts up again. As well as we get into the street repair season more heavily, we will be using those signs for that as well, and other traffic control devices such as cones and barricades and traffic signs. Please heed those. They are there first and foremost for the safety of you as a driver, as a pedestrian, as a bicyclist, and as a community as a whole. We want everyone to get home safely, and we put those around there to protect you, the workers, and the work site. Please detour as necessary, and don't move, don't relocate, don't try to sneak through those work sites that are protected, because again, it is there for your safety, to protect you, your property, and all things involved. We are hosting our third public meeting at the fair here in mid-July, so please stop by, see and learn more about the progress that has been made. See how your input can contribute to making that safety action plan more successful. Throughout the state, there's numerous communities that have been awarded these grant dollars for safety action plans, as well as implementation. And I'll kind of hit on Gallatin County. They've actually had done more than one safety action plan through Safe Streets for All. They've collectively been awarded well over $1 million. I'd love to see that come to our community through, if it's not through the Safe Streets for All, other granting opportunities. Is public engagement is a critical and significant part of how the Federal Highway Administration makes determinations on grants. So seeing that public input, and it has

0: 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Your Facebook comments, as much as I would love to use them, we can't. It has to, that's the online survey or it's the hard copy survey. We can use those comments, your feedback, and all of your suggestions can be used then. So please, if you have the time, hop on the City Haver webpage. There is a link to the Safe Streets for All, the Greater Haver Area landing page. Do that survey there, or if you need a hard copy, please stop by the City Hall, Haverhill County Library, or I do believe there are a couple copies down at the Senior Center as well.
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0: Morning HD, the Highline's home for the 90s 2K and today's hit music. 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
1: ABC News, I'm Sherry Preston. President Trump says this morning he will not sign the bipartisan housing affordability bill in protest over his voter ID law not being taken up by Congress. The bill was a rare piece of legislation that both Republicans and Democrats strongly supported. By not signing it, the bill becomes law unless the president vetoes it. Cases of that parasite making life difficult for people have been found in 18 states now.
2: There's no medication to prevent the illness caused by cyclosporiasis, and treatment once you're infected is aimed at managing the severe stomach bug symptoms. The outbreak has at least one fast food chain, Taco Bell, pulling tomatoes, lettuce, cilantro, and raw onions from its menu in hard-hit Michigan.
1: Flash flooding in the Midwest has led to life-threatening conditions, especially in the state of Missouri, where there have been water rescues in the central part of the state. Extreme heat warnings for much of the country this weekend. In Spain, the heat wave triggering wildfires that have so far claimed a dozen lives. This is ABC News.
3: A woman from Honduras who was found guilty of illegally re-entering the country and transporting a Mexican national was sentenced, acting U.S. Attorney Mark Steger-Smith said. Yolanda Ernestina Soto Antunez, 41 years of age, was found guilty by a federal jury in June of being in the country illegally and transporting someone in the country illegally as well. Soto Antunez was sentenced to time served, 126 days, and remanded to the custody and control of U.S. Immigration and Customs Enforcement. A Phillips County Sheriff's deputy pulled over Soto Antunez on March 6th earlier this year on Highway 2 near Malta for speeding. The deputy eventually requested translation help from two U.S. Border Patrol agents after he struggled to understand Soto Antunez's broken English. Law enforcement learned Soto Antunez was in the country illegally from Honduras and the passenger in her car was in the country illegally from Mexico. See the full release on our website at HighlineToday.com.
4: 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The lawyer claims one of their clients, with your same last name, died and you were the heir to a life insurance policy worth millions. The letter then explains they'd like to split the proceeds.

0: 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Keep up with news, local sports, community events, and more on HighlineToday.com. 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
1: The Jim Rome Show, one of college football's most sordid scandals ever, thankfully comes to an end with quarterback Brendan Sorsby running off to the NFL supplemental draft. Good. That was the biggest waste of time ever, and it should have never happened in the first place.
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2: And here's a look at our local Weather Command forecast. Today will be sunny with highs around 90 and a heat weather advisory in effect. There will be southwest winds from 5 to 15 miles per hour. Tonight will be mostly clear with lows in the upper 50s and south winds 5 to 10 miles per hour. Saturday will also be sunny with highs in the upper 90s and southwest winds up to 15 miles per hour.
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Lil Young with Messy. Apparently, Harry Styles caused inflation in Amsterdam. I'll explain coming up. This is American Girls.

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0: Tame Impala and Jenny with Dracula. Apparently, Harry Styles' 10-day residency in Amsterdam on the Together Together tour, May 16th through June 5th, caused a measurable spike in Dutch inflation, partly because it was one of only two European stops and thousands of international fans flooded in, which allowed local hotels to hike their prices on average 21%, which heavily drove up national services inflation. The spike was significant enough that the Dutch Central Bank explicitly cited concert-related hotel prices when monitoring services inflation, and the surge in consumer prices driven by travel and accommodation pushed Dutch inflation up from 2.8% in April to 3.5% in May. 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
9: In 1903, at Kitty Hawk, North Carolina, Orville and Wilbur Wright defied gravity with their new aircraft, flying it 4 times, the longest flight lasting 59 seconds and traveling a distance of 852 feet. 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The Wright Brothers Flight. 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
12: 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And here's a look at our local Weather Command forecast. Today will be sunny with highs around 90 and a heat weather advisory in effect. There will be southwest winds from 5 to 15 miles per hour. Tonight will be mostly clear with lows in the upper 50s and south winds 5 to 10 miles per hour. Saturday will also be sunny with highs in the upper 90s and southwest winds up to 15 miles per hour.
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1: ABC News, I'm Chuck Siebertson. Major rain, wind, and flooding lead to evacuations and rescues in the Midwest and East Coast. ABC News Chief Meteorologist Ginger Z.
2: In Iron and Reynolds County, Missouri, they've got people needing rescue at campgrounds. They've had 6 to 10 inches of rain fall in just a couple of hours.
1: Among the European wildfire emergencies, one in southern Spain overnight killed at least 12 people, 8 people injured, and 23 others missing. The Iran situation still not resolved. There's still what U.S. officials are calling technical talks. President Trump says the ceasefire is definitely over. Mexican officials say their government will file criminal complaints over the deaths of its citizens in ICE custody or as part of any immigration enforcement operations. This is after a fatal shooting of a Mexican national killed by federal agents in Houston claiming self-defense. CDC trying to trace the source of the stomach bug, now reported in 18 states. This is ABC News.
3: The Hill County Health Department has launched their A Piece of My Mind project partnership to help the community with mental health issues and will be at the Great Northern Fair to engage with the public. Director of HCHD Kim Berg explains what their vision of community is.
4: We're talking about all of Hill County and beyond, honestly, because we're all one big community in Montana, especially up on the High Line, where we are very rural, we're very agriculturally based, we're struggling through a drought. There are a lot of issues that come up that affect our mental health, right? People are secluded, but at the fair, we will have a large sampling of that community and beyond. So we will be there Thursday, Friday, and Saturday of the fair in the commercial building, starting at noon and going as long as we need to go, I believe until 7 or 8 that night.
3: The Havre Public Schools Board will meet at 6:30 p.m. on Tuesday, July 14th at the Havre Middle School. After the meeting call to order and consent of agenda, the board will take up items of old business, then discuss and take required action on the MTSBA annual electronic ballot. They will hear public comment, followed by the superintendent's report. Announcements from the chair will be made. The board will look to seat committee members for the 2026 through 27 school year and welcome back all staff.
5: 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The MFFA, a self-supporting enterprise fund administratively attached to the Montana Department of Commerce, provides access to financing for nonprofit healthcare organizations through tax-exempt bond financing, low-interest loans, and planning grants. The financing will help NADC build a new facility on the former Shrine Auditorium site, expanding

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2: And here's a look at our local Weather Command forecast. Today will be sunny with highs around 90 and a heat weather advisory in effect. There will be southwest winds from 5 to 15 miles per hour. Tonight will be mostly clear with lows in the upper 50s and south winds 5 to 10 miles per hour. Saturday will also be sunny with highs in the upper 90s and southwest winds up to 15 miles per hour.
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1: 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Then hopefully Amazon won't change again. 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

Since we were talking soccer earlier, Ed Sheeran performed a secret gig for the England squad at their Kansas City base, and he predicts England to reach the finals against France. Here's Ed Sheeran with Shape of You. A club.

0: taking it down a notch. Because we're starting to make our competitors look bad. But, nah. Here's another hit.
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0: Chapel Roan, Pink Pony Club. Chapel Roan, one of the artists on the all-female lineup of Olivia Rodrigo's brand new Daisy Chain Fields Music Festival, happening August 29th in Irvine. And Olivia confirming that 100% of net proceeds from this festival will go to charities that advocate for women and girls. The funds will be distributed through her Fund for Good, which champions reproductive rights, girls' education, and the prevention of gender-based violence.
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5: On July 21, 1969, Neil Armstrong became the first man to walk on the moon, declaring, "That's one small step for man, one giant leap for mankind." 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The Apollo 11 mission secured America's lead in the space race and revealed valuable information about the moon. Men on the Moon. An American first.
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7: 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And here's a look at our local Weather Command forecast. Today will be sunny with highs around 90 and a heat weather advisory in effect. There will be southwest winds from 5 to 15 miles per hour. Tonight will be mostly clear with lows in the upper 50s and south winds 5 to 10 miles per hour. Saturday will also be sunny with highs in the upper 90s and southwest winds up to 15 miles per hour.
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1: ABC News, I'm Chuck Sievertson. To many Americans, affordability is a top issue set to become law tonight without his signature if President Trump doesn't veto it. A bipartisan housing affordability bill would expand financing for affordable housing. Mexican officials say their government will file criminal complaints over the deaths of its citizens in ICE custody or as part of immigration enforcement. This after the fatal shooting of a Mexican national by federal agents in Houston. Texas Congresswoman Sylvia Garcia at a Houston briefing.
2: I have concerns about the potential witnesses being removed from our area. And perhaps even being deported.
1: President Trump says the ceasefire with Iran is over. There are still talks, though. Demanding a transparent investigation, the family of the Mississippi teenager whose body was found off of Barrier Island, Nolan Wells, was with friends out on a boat near Horn Island. This is ABC News.
3: A woman from Honduras who was found guilty of illegally re-entering the country and transporting a Mexican national was sentenced, acting U.S. Attorney Mark Steger-Smith said. Yolanda Ernestina Soto Antunez, 41 years of age, was found guilty by a federal jury in June of being in the country illegally and transporting someone in the country illegally as well. Soto Antunez was sentenced to time served, 126 days, and remanded to the custody and control of U.S. Immigration and Customs Enforcement. A Phillips County Sheriff's deputy pulled over Soto Antunez on March 6th earlier this year on Highway 2 near Malta for speeding. The deputy eventually requested translation help from two U.S. Border Patrol agents after he struggled to understand Soto Antunez's broken English. Law enforcement learned Soto Antunez was in the country illegally from Honduras, and the passenger in her car was in the country illegally from Mexico. See the full release on our website at HighlineToday.com.
4: The Governor's Office of Community Service is pleased to announce that Montana has received over $1.6 million in funding from AmeriCorps. The 2026 grants provide $1,674,749, supporting over 60 AmeriCorps members throughout the state. Big Sky Watershed Corps, Montana Conservation Corps Incorporated, received $1,149,770 for 46 members to engage individuals to make measurable contributions in environmental stewardship and build capacity of local agricultural and rural watershed organizations. The Justice for Montanans Project, Montana Legal Services Association, received $524,979 for 21 members to assist income-eligible Montanans access information and resources needed to resolve civil legal problems. 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
1: And here's a look at our local Weather Command forecast. Today will be sunny with highs around 90 and a heat weather advisory in effect. There will be southwest winds from 5 to 15 miles per hour. Tonight will be mostly clear with lows in the upper 50s and south winds 5 to 10 miles per hour. Saturday will also be sunny with highs in the upper 90s and southwest winds up to 15 miles per hour.
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Was it 2 to 3 to 4? When it's last call and they kick us out the door. It's getting kinda late, but the ladies want some more. Oh my, good Lord.

Shaboozy with Tipsy. Britney Spears apparently doesn't need to be behind the wheel to cause chaos on the roadways. I'll explain coming up. Right now, Olivia Rodrigo's Drop Dead.

0: you're sad, the lyrics pick you up. And when it's payday, you go shopping. 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
10: And here's a look at our local Weather Command forecast. Today will be sunny with highs around 90 and a heat weather advisory in effect. There will be southwest winds from 5 to 15 miles per hour. Tonight will be mostly clear with lows in the upper 50s and south winds 5 to 10 miles per hour. Saturday will also be sunny with highs in the upper 90s and southwest winds up to 15 miles per hour.
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0: 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We've been certified as the number one hit music station and the winner of this year's All Your Favorite Songs Award. Here, have another.
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0: Sabrina Carpenter Espresso, wrapping it up for me, Kelsey Page. 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
2: ABC News, I'm Chuck Siebertson. Demanding a transparent investigation and an independent autopsy, the family of the Mississippi teenager whose body was found off a barrier island. Nolan Wells was last seen on July 4th celebrating the holiday with friends. ABC's Perry Russum.
3: The father got to the microphone and said he wanted to know where his son's car keys were, and he was speaking with some of the friends in the house that he went to, and they said they didn't know where they were, so then they called another woman who said, oh, the keys are on top of a gaming console. So the father appeared to be concerned that some of the information was being withheld from him.
2: Mexican officials say their government will file criminal complaints over the deaths of its citizens in ICE custody or as part of immigration enforcement. This after the fatal shooting of a Mexican national by federal agents in Houston claiming self-defense. President Trump says the ceasefire with Iran is over. There are still what U.S. officials call technical talks. More storms and flooding expected in the Midwest and the East. This is ABC News.
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8: And here's a look at our local Weather Command forecast. Today will be sunny with highs around 90 and a heat weather advisory in effect. There will be southwest winds from 5 to 15 miles per hour. Tonight will be mostly clear with lows in the upper 50s and south winds 5 to 10 miles per hour. Saturday will also be sunny with highs in the upper 90s and southwest winds.

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2: Amazon has made a change. Now you say, Alexa, enable KRYK the first time. And from that day forward, just say, Alexa, open KRYK.

0: We're all trying to eat a little bit better, right? For me, my Achilles heel is, well, pretty much any food. I'll eat a lot of it. I'm really big fan of pasta. Fried foods are pretty good. Chocolate, of course. Well, new study says that fried foods are not great. We know that it's bad cholesterol-wise, but it's also making us depressed. Researchers studied over 100,000 people, and they found that if you're a really big fan of fried food, you are more likely to have anxiety than those that don't eat nearly as much. Processed foods, refined grains, sugary products, beer, all that is associated with higher risks of depression and anxiety. Fried foods, such a huge part of our diet here in the United States. Yeah, maybe that's one of the reasons why we're just seem to be in a bit of a funk psychologically.
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0: That is Hozier, and that is Too Sweet. All right, Big Flick Friday, the live-action Moana is in theaters over the weekend. My guess is that's going to take the top spot. There's also a really incredible movie out called The Invite. Four individuals in a room for 2 hours, and it's unlike anything you've ever seen before. Trust me. If you're looking for movies that aren't just comic book movies, go check out The Invite this weekend.
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5: And here's a look at our local Weather Command forecast. Today will be sunny with highs around 90 and a heat weather advisory in effect. There will be southwest winds from 5 to 15 miles per hour. Tonight will be mostly clear with lows in the upper 50s and south winds 5 to 10 miles per hour. Saturday will also be sunny with highs in the upper 90s and southwest winds up to 15 miles per hour.
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0: like to take this moment to thank your boss for playing us in your workplace. It's the best decision they've ever made. Besides hiring you, of course.
1: Just saying, Alexa, enable KRYK one time. Then hopefully Amazon won't change again. And all you say is, Alexa, open KRYK.

0: I would say is playing together in the field. They've really come together and have been able to keep a clean field, even though there might be an error here and there. They really help each other out and handle the game very well. A good field allows us to pitch a bunch of different guys. We don't need a shutdown pitcher. We just need a contact pitcher, which there we can use some younger arms and save some of our shutdown guys for different teams, and it really frees us up.
1: Saturday, the North Stars host the Fort McLeod Royals for another conference doubleheader. Coach Mader told new media broadcaster Sports how they will have to defend home field.
0: Some keys is those guys are swingers. They're gonna try to put the ball in play, and again, a clean field is going to be very important.
1: Haver now sits with a 21-16-1 overall record heading down the home stretch. The 2026 13th Annual Montana Veterans Memorial Softball Classic Tournament is set for August 7th and 8th at Belgrade High School. There are five teams in the tournament, one for every military branch, and they will compete in a three-game guaranteed tournament over 2 days. Alongside the tournament, there will also be individual events, such as the special skills contests, a home run derby, and on Saturday, the catcher's pop-to-pop and base running contests. The tournament will have a $1,000 grant to be awarded to a participating head coach and two different $1,000 scholarships to a pair of players. Blue Pony Ainsley Kortnich will be wearing number 12 for Team Navy, coached by CMR's Alex Hurley, and Bree Hansen will represent Haver on Team Air Force, wearing number 7. The Air Force team is coached by Michael Falcon of Skyview. Riley Doney is the third Blue Pony that will head to the All-Star Game, where she'll wear number 14 and be coached by Keith Haggerty of Troy. The head coach for the Coast Guard this year is Hannah Martinez of Hamilton, and from Polson, Jamie Hansen will coach Team Army. The 2026 football kickoff times and TV broadcast schedules have been announced by the Big Sky Conference. The reigning FCS national champion, Montana State Bobcats, will lace up their cleats for three nationally televised games this season, the first of which will come against Nevada on September 12th at 8:30 p.m. on the CW. The other pair of games are homecoming against Northern Arizona on ESPN2 September 26th, and then a road battle on ESPN at Idaho the following week at 8:30 p.m. October 2nd.
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1: ABC News, I'm Chuck Sievertson. At least 31 states are reporting cases of a single-cell parasite stomach bug. It causes frequent and long-lasting diarrhea. This does not necessarily mean all the stomach bug cases are related to the same source. ABC News medical contributor Dr. Alok Patel.
2: Part of the issue is the lag time. When you get infected, it can be up to 2 weeks before you see symptoms, so it's hard for people to then backtrack and figure out where the source was.
1: No product has been identified yet as a suspected source. The U.S. is on pace to break its own measles record for the second year in a row, over 2,200 infections across 40 states, says the CDC. Demanding a transparent investigation of the family of the Mississippi teen whose body was found off of Barrier Island. Nolan Wells was last seen July 4th celebrating the holiday with friends. A royal source confirms to ABC News that for the first time in 4 years, Britain's King Charles and Camilla met today with Meghan and Harry and the grandkids. This is ABC News.
3: A woman from Honduras who was found guilty of illegally re-entering the country and transporting a Mexican national was sentenced, acting U.S. Attorney Mark Steger-Smith said. Yolanda Ernestina Soto Antunez, 41 years of age, was found guilty by a federal jury in June of being in the country illegally and transporting someone in the country illegally as well. Soto Antunez was sentenced to time served, 126 days, and remanded to the custody and control of U.S. Immigration and Customs Enforcement. A Phillips County Sheriff's deputy pulled over Soto Antunez on March 6th earlier this year on Highway 2 near Malta for speeding. The deputy eventually requested translation help from two U.S. Border Patrol agents after he struggled to understand Soto Antunez's broken English. Law enforcement learned Soto Antunez was in the country illegally from Honduras and the passenger in her car was in the country illegally from Mexico. See the full release on our website at HighlineToday.com.
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6: It's hard to believe it's been 20 years since you said, "I do." 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But you never knew how much she wants an anniversary ring of sparkling diamonds embraced by a band of gold. 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
7: And here's a look at our local Weather Command forecast. Today will be sunny with highs around 90 and a heat weather advisory in effect. There will be southwest winds from 5 to 15 miles per hour. Tonight will be mostly clear with lows in the upper 50s and south winds 5 to 10 miles per hour. Saturday will also be sunny with highs in the upper 90s and southwest winds up to 15 miles per hour.
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0: Boy, I just love this. My Facebook friend of the day has shared something that is so honest, so truthful, so painful. I just have to share it. His name is William L. Cosby, and William shares this. Please do not invite me to outside events. It's hot, and I'm fat. As a gentleman who is a little bit larger than normal, I can totally relate to this, William. Thank you so much. Yeah, those outside hot events, not a fan, just not a fan. William L. Cosby, my Facebook friend of the day today, thank you so much for sharing that, brother.
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1: Amazon has made a change. 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

0: I saw this research recently that says that a majority of us think we've got too much stuff. Look, we do have too much stuff. I mean, the question is whether or not it bugs you how much stuff you have. If you really want to take stock in everything you own, move. My wife and I, we moved into a new place a couple years ago. It was a revelation. Picking up every single thing we owned, putting them in boxes. Let's just say there was a mighty purge going on as we did that. Yeah, if you want to take stock in everything you own, move. It is really, really eye-opening.
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12: The Badlands along the Milk River are dry terrain where softer sedimentary rocks and clay-rich soils have been extensively eroded by wind and water. Canyons, ravines, gullies, hoodoos, and other geological forms are common and often difficult to

0: navigate by foot. The Badlands are easily viewed along the Milk River Road just north of Havre and combine geology, paleontology, and scenery in a short 5-mile drive. The road follows the channel of the ancient Missouri River, and fossils prove marine animals, dinosaurs, and other reptiles. Even tropical plants existed in this area millions of years ago. Much of the area is under private ownership, requiring permission to explore. Discover one of the Highline's many treasures with an enjoyable visit to the Badlands along the Milk River. New Media Broadcasters is pleased to be one of the sponsors inviting you to bring family and friends to experience the Highline's treasures.
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2: And here's a look at our local Weather Command forecast. Today will be sunny with highs around 90 and a heat weather advisory in effect. There will be southwest winds from 5 to 15 miles per hour. Tonight will be mostly clear with lows in the upper 50s and south winds 5 to 10 miles per hour. Saturday will also be sunny with highs in the upper 90s and southwest winds up to 15 miles per hour.
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1: ABC News, I'm Chuck Sievertson. With the verdict on Main Street about the economy mixed, depending on who you ask, on Wall Street, by comparison, the major indexes closed higher. The S&P 500 index's fourth winning week in the last five. Where storms have caused flooding, emergency responders are looking for 10 to 17 people in the water after a building collapsed at a campground in Missouri, according to local officials. ABC News chief meteorologist Ginger Zee.
2: In Iron and Reynolds County, Missouri, they've got people needing rescue at campgrounds. They've had 6 to 10 inches of rain fall in just a couple of hours.
1: Machinery with hoses can be seen at the reflecting pool in front of the Lincoln Memorial in Washington. No confirmation if it's to drain the pool. The several days long preliminary hearing for the man accused of killing Charlie Kirk, the conservative activist, is over until September 1st. Prosecutors aim to show that they have enough evidence against Tyler Robinson to go to trial. This is ABC News.
3: The Hill County Health Department has launched their A Piece of My Mind project partnership to help the community with mental health issues and will be at the Great Northern Fair to engage with the public. Director of HCHD Kim Berg explains what their vision of community is.
4: We're talking about all of Hill County and beyond, honestly, because we're all one big community in Montana, especially up on the High Line, where we are very rural, we're very agriculturally based, we're struggling through a drought. There are a lot of issues that come up that affect our mental health, right? People are secluded, but at the fair, we will have a large sampling of that community and beyond. So we will be there Thursday, Friday, and Saturday of the fair in the commercial building, starting at noon and going as long as we need to go, I believe until 7 or 8 that night.
3: The Havre Public Schools Board will meet at 6:30 p.m. on Tuesday, July 14th at the Havre Middle School. After the meeting call to order and consent of agenda, the board will take up items of old business, then discuss and take required action on the MTSBA annual electronic ballot. They will hear public comment, followed by the superintendent's report. Announcements from the chair will be made. The board will look to seat committee members for the 2026 through 27 school year and welcome back all staff.
5: 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The MFFA, a self-supporting enterprise fund administratively attached to the Montana Department of Commerce, provides access to financing for nonprofit healthcare organizations through tax-exempt bond financing, low-interest loans, and planning grants. The financing will help NADC build a new facility on the former Shrine Auditorium site, expanding access to culturally responsive healthcare for Native communities while increasing capacity, modernizing services, and improving patient access. 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
3: Your Weather Command forecast. There is a heat advisory in effect from noon Saturday to 9 p.m. on Monday. Tonight, mostly clear, lows in the upper 50s, south winds 5 to 10 miles per hour shifting to the east after midnight. Tomorrow, sunny, highs in the upper 90s, southeast winds up to 10 miles per hour shifting to the southwest in the afternoon. Tomorrow night, partly cloudy, lows around 60, northwest winds 5 to 15 miles per hour. Sunday, mostly sunny, highs in the upper 90s, east winds 5 to 10 miles per hour.
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That is The Weeknd and Blinding Lights. My name is Chuck D. Happy Friday. Here's the latest from Pink Panthers, working with Zara Larsson, stateside.

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0: There's this woman who was on the dating app Bumble, and she was interacting with a dude that she thought was really awesome. 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Well, it turns out the dude that she was into, yeah, he's a game warden. He was not happy to find out that she had been illegally poaching deer. 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
3: Your Weather Command forecast. There is a heat advisory in effect from noon Saturday to 9 p.m. on Monday. Tonight, mostly clear, lows in the upper 50s, south winds 5 to 10 miles per hour shifting to the east after midnight. Tomorrow, sunny, highs in the upper 90s, southeast winds up to 10 miles per hour shifting to the southwest in the afternoon. Tomorrow night, partly cloudy, lows around 60, northwest winds 5 to 15 miles per hour. Sunday, mostly sunny, highs in the upper 90s, east winds 5 to 10 miles per hour.
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0: Looking forward to the new album from that woman, Gracie Abrams. The record's called Daughter from Hell, coming out next Friday. Can't wait.
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1: ABC News, I'm Chuck Sievertson. He's out. In a post on X, Graham Plattner, the Democrat, officially withdrawing from Maine's U.S. Senate race. Plattner dogged by accusations of abuse from women, which he denies. The Democrats will have to choose somebody else to run against longtime Republican incumbent Susan Collins. Iran's foreign minister will visit Oman tomorrow for talks focused on the Strait of Hormuz and shipping safety, according to the spokesman of the ministry. Making an effort to get what evidence the FBI has about this week's fatal shooting of a Mexican national by a federal immigration officer in Houston, Houston Mayor John Whitmer.
2: So, yes, they control the investigation, but through our efforts, working with our congressional leaders, we're trying to access that, which would allow us to investigate.
1: Several days long preliminary hearing for the man accused of killing Charlie Kirk, conservative activist, is over until September. This is ABC News.
3: A woman from Honduras who was found guilty of illegally re-entering the country and transporting a Mexican national was sentenced, acting U.S. Attorney Mark Steger Smith said. Yolanda Ernestina Soto Antunez, 41 years of age, was found guilty by a federal jury in June of being in the country illegally and transporting someone in the country illegally as well. Soto Antunez was sentenced to time served, 126 days, and remanded to the custody and control of U.S. Immigration and Customs Enforcement. A Phillips County Sheriff's deputy pulled over Soto Antunez on March 6th earlier this year on Highway 2 near Malta for speeding. The deputy eventually requested translation help from two U.S. Border Patrol agents after he struggled to understand Soto Antunez's broken English. Law enforcement learned Soto Antunez was in the country illegally from Honduras, and the passenger in her car was in the country illegally from Mexico. See the full release on our website at HighlineToday.com.
4: The Governor's Office of Community Service is pleased to announce that Montana has received over $1.6 million in funding from AmeriCorps. The 2026 grants provide $1,674,749, supporting over 60 AmeriCorps members throughout the state. Big Sky Watershed Corps, Montana Conservation Corps Incorporated, received $1,149,770 for 46 members to engage individuals to make measurable contributions in environmental stewardship and build capacity of local agricultural and rural watershed organizations. The Justice for Montanans Project, Montana Legal Services Association, received $524,979 for 21 members to assist income-eligible Montanans access information and resources needed to resolve civil legal problems.
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3: Your Weather Command forecast. There is a heat advisory in effect from noon Saturday to 9 p.m. on Monday. Tonight, mostly clear, lows in the upper 50s, south winds 5 to 10 miles per hour shifting to the east after midnight. Tomorrow, sunny, highs in the upper 90s, southeast winds up to 10 miles per hour shifting to the southwest in the afternoon. Tomorrow night, partly cloudy, lows around 60, northwest winds 5 to 15 miles per hour. Sunday, mostly sunny, highs in the upper 90s, east winds 5 to 10 miles per hour.
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1: Say, Alexa, enable KRYK. And from that day on, whenever you say, Alexa, open KRYK, you got a best friend forever.

0: just might. Okay, let's say you're planning a vacation this summer. A little word of advice I stumbled across online. I think this is really smart. When you go, let's say you're gone for a week, turn off the main water supply to your house. Assuming that you don't have anything dependent upon like running water while you're away. Yeah, because insurance companies say that a lot of the claims that they get, people returning from vacation, it's burst water pipes for some reason. So I don't know if you had a plumbing concerns over the last couple of years. But yeah, it's a really smart idea. Like I say, if you don't need the water, like you don't need the water in the house, just shut it down. This info says it's if you're putting your house in sleep mode. So yeah, it's a good way to think about it. So while you're reclining on vacation in sleep mode, your house will be as well.
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Then hopefully Amazon won't change again. And all you say is, Alexa, open KRYK.

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1: That is One Republic. I ain't worried. Okay, so I've got a movie recommendation for you on this Big Flick Friday. Of course, the new Moana is out. But if you want to go see a movie as an adult, you know how you always think that it's only cartoon movies and kids movies and superhero movies. There's something coming out this weekend called The Invite. It stars Ed Norton, Penelope Cruz, Seth Rogen, and Olivia Wilde. It's just the four of them in an apartment having a conversation. And if you are in a relationship, one, you really should see this movie. It's amazing. Two, if you can see it this weekend with other people in the theater, seriously, it's so good.
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13: My son was a big hockey fan. We were following the U.S. team. Nobody thought they'd win against the Russians. I was working the toll booth that night, and I had the radio on.
14: The Americans are controlling the puck.
13: Cars coming through, one after another, and I'm listening.
14: They could do it. They could do it.
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14: Do you believe in miracles? Yes!
13: I just started jumping up and down in the booth. People had it on in their car. They're cheering. I'm cheering. Driver drops his money.

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2: Your Weather Command forecast. There is a heat advisory in effect from noon Saturday to 9 p.m. on Monday. Tonight, mostly clear, lows in the upper 50s, south winds 5 to 10 miles per hour shifting to the east after midnight. Tomorrow, sunny, highs in the upper 90s, southeast winds up to 10 miles per hour shifting to the southwest in the afternoon. Tomorrow night, partly cloudy, lows around 60, northwest winds 5 to 15 miles per hour. Sunday, mostly sunny, highs in the upper 90s, east winds 5 to 10 miles per hour.
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1: Havre North Stars baseball is approaching the end of the season, riding a five-game winning streak with only five doubleheaders remaining. Havre has spent the last 2 weeks battling their way to the second spot in the North A standings with a 12-4 league record to set themselves up for a strong end to the season. North Star head coach Ben Mader spoke to where his team has improved the most since the start of the year and how it has helped them win games.
2: Our biggest improvement, I would say, is playing together in the field. They've really come together and have been able to keep a clean field, even though there might be an error here and there. They really help each other out and handle the game very well. A good field allows us to pitch a bunch of different guys. We don't need a shutdown pitcher. We just need a contact pitcher, which there we can use some younger arms and save some of our shutdown guys for different teams, and it really frees us up.
1: Saturday, the North Stars host the Fort McLeod Royals for another conference doubleheader. Coach Mader told new media broadcaster Sports how they will have to defend home field.
2: Some keys is those guys are swingers. They're gonna try to put the ball in play, and again, a clean field is going to be very important.
1: Havre now sits with a 21-16-1 overall record heading down the home stretch. The 2026 13th Annual Montana Veterans Memorial Softball Classic Tournament is set for August 7th and 8th at Belgrade High School. There are five teams in the tournament, one for every military branch, and they will compete in a three-game guaranteed tournament over 2 days. Alongside the tournament, there will also be individual events, such as the Special Skills Contest,

0: Boy. The head coach for the Coast Guard this year is Hannah Martinez of Hamilton, and from Polson, Jamie Hansen will coach Team Army. The 2026 football kickoff times and TV broadcast schedules have been announced by the Big Sky Conference. The reigning FCS national champion Montana State Bobcats will lace up their cleats for three nationally televised games this season, the first of which will come against Nevada on September 12th at 8:30 p.m. on the CW. The other pair of games are homecoming against Northern Arizona on ESPN2 September 26th, and then a road battle on ESPN at Idaho the following week at 8:30 p.m. October 2nd.
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1: ABC News, I'm Chuck Sievertson. Plattner calls it quits. In a post on X, Graham Plattner, the Democrat, officially withdrawing from Maine's U.S. Senate race. He denied allegations of abuse from several women. Not long after we got word that Iran's foreign minister will visit Oman tomorrow for talks on the Strait of Hormuz and shipping safety, a U.S. official tells ABC News that U.S. and Iranian negotiating teams are expected to meet tomorrow in Oman. ABC's Martha Raddatz.
2: A U.S. official telling ABC that the United States is still committed to finding a resolution so Iran can never possess a nuclear weapon, but there has been no evidence of progress.
1: Seeking what evidence the FBI has about this week's fatal shooting of a Mexican national by a federal immigration officer in Houston, Houston Mayor John Whitmire. Police asking the public to share any video of the incident. Wall Street's major indexes closed higher. Oil futures are flat. This is ABC News.
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1: Your Weather Command forecast. There is a heat advisory in effect from noon Saturday to 9 p.m. on Monday. Tonight, mostly clear, lows in the upper 50s, south winds 5 to 10 miles per hour shifting to the east after midnight. Tomorrow, sunny, highs in the upper 90s, southeast winds up to 10 miles per hour shifting to the southwest in the afternoon. Tomorrow night, partly cloudy, lows around 60, northwest winds 5 to 15 miles per hour. Sunday, mostly sunny, highs in the upper 90s, east winds 5 to 10 miles per hour.
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0: It's the weekend. You better listen to us a lot. Monday will be here before you know it.
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0: Boy, I just love this. My Facebook friend of the day has shared something that is so honest, so truthful, so painful. I just have to share it. His name is William L. Cosby, and William shares this. Please do not invite me to outside events. It's hot, and I'm fat. As a gentleman who is a little bit larger than normal, I can totally relate to this, William. Thank you so much. Yeah, those outside hot events, not a fan. Just not a fan. William L. Cosby, my Facebook friend of the day today. Thank you so much for sharing that, brother.
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9: Your Weather Command forecast. There is a heat advisory in effect from noon Saturday to 9 p.m. on Monday. Tonight, mostly clear, lows in the upper 50s, south winds 5 to 10 miles per hour shifting to the east after midnight. Tomorrow, sunny, highs in the upper 90s, southeast winds up to 10 miles per hour shifting to the southwest in the afternoon. Tomorrow night, partly cloudy, lows around 60, northwest winds 5 to 15 miles per hour. Sunday, mostly sunny, highs in the upper 90s, east winds 5 to 10 miles per hour.
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0: That is The Weeknd and Cry For Me. Chuck D here getting ready to head out. 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
2: Welcome to Insight with New Media Broadcasters. I'm Joshua Weiss. Today we sat down with the Public Works Director for the City of Havre, Trevor Mork, to discuss an update to street sweeping, another Safe Streets for All meeting during the Great Northern Fair, and topics for the upcoming City Council meeting.
3: So the downtown area sweeping will resume on Thursday, July 9th, and it will continue in the downtown area throughout the month of July. The residential area, as the schedule dictates, will start again at the beginning of August over by Lions Park area, east of 14th Avenue. So keep your eye out for those no parking signs for when that starts up again. As well as we get into the street repair season more heavily, we will be using those signs for that as well, and other traffic control devices such as cones and barricades and traffic signs. Please heed those. They are there first and foremost for the safety of you as a driver, as a pedestrian, as a bicyclist, and as a community as a whole. We want everyone to get home safely, and we put those around there to protect you, the workers, and the work site. Please detour as necessary, and don't move, don't relocate, don't try to sneak through those work sites that are protected, because again, it is there for your safety, to protect you, your property, and all things involved. We are hosting our third public meeting at the fair here in mid-July, so please stop by, see and learn more about the progress that has been made. See how your input can contribute to making that safety action plan more successful. Throughout the state, there's numerous communities that have been awarded these grant dollars for safety action plans, as well as implementation. And I'll kind of hit on Gallatin County. They've actually had done more than one safety action plan through Safe Streets for All. They've collectively been awarded well over $1 million. I'd love to see that come to our community through, if it's not through the Safe Streets for All, other granting opportunities. Is public engagement is a critical and significant part of how the Federal Highway Administration makes determinations on grants. So seeing that public input, and it has to be on what I'll call on record. Your Facebook comments, as much as I would love to use them, we can't. That's the online survey, or it's the hard copy survey. We can use those comments. Your feedback and all of your suggestions can be used then. So please, if you have the time, hop on the City Havre webpage. There is a link to the Safe Streets for All Greater Havre Area landing page. Do that survey there, or if you need a hard copy, please stop by the City Hall, Havre Hill County Library, or I do believe there are a couple copies down at the Senior Center as well.
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1: ABC News, I'm Wayne Cabot. We're awaiting White House confirmation on word from a senior U.S. official that Iran wants to return to the bargaining table tomorrow to negotiate terms to end the war. Graham Plattner has withdrawn his name from the main Senate race, Democrats planning a convention to find a replacement. President Trump has fired the three remaining members of the federal commission that supports local elections. Arizona Secretary of State Adrian Fontes.
2: It's irresponsible and dangerous because the Elections Assistance Commission represents bipartisan, integrity-filled elections. And getting rid of the commissioners really gets rid of that stability.
1: Border Czar Tom Homan says he's not going to comment on the fatal ICE-involved shooting in Houston. DHS claims a man tried to run down agents but has no video, so Houston police are doing their own investigation. Belgium, which beat the U.S. in the World Cup, is now also out. Spain beat him 2-1. In the quarterfinals, this is ABC.
3: A woman from Honduras who was found guilty of illegally re-entering the country and transporting a Mexican national was sentenced, acting U.S. Attorney Mark Steger Smith said. Yolanda Ernestina Soto Antunez, 41 years of age, was found guilty by a federal jury in June of being in the country illegally and transporting someone in the country illegally as well. Soto Antunez was sentenced to time served, 126 days, and remanded to the custody and control of U.S. Immigration and Customs Enforcement. A Phillips County Sheriff's deputy pulled over Soto Antunez on March 6th earlier this year on Highway 2 near Malta for speeding. The deputy eventually requested translation help from two U.S. Border Patrol agents after he struggled to understand Soto Antunez's broken English. Law enforcement learned Soto Antunez was in the country illegally from Honduras, and the passenger in her car was in the country illegally from Mexico. See the full release on our website at HighlineToday.com.
4: 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The lawyer.